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14: As a parent, when you send your kid off to school in the morning, you know that they're going to be learning, they're going to be spending time with their friends. But a new study out of UCSF found adolescents are spending an average of 70 minutes of their school day on their phones. Now, some kids will say they need their phones to help with schoolwork, but this study found that they were spending the vast majority of their screen time on TikTok, Instagram, and Snapchat. Not really apps that you're going to be turning to for homework help. Now, the study's lead author said, Don't blame kids for using their phones at school. Teach them how to resist them. Focus on what they'd get by putting them aside rather than what you're taking away. Explain how phones could hurt their academic performance, and also remind them of this. Nothing takes the place of real face-to-face friendships. I'm Dr. Sanjay Gupta, helping you live a better life.
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15: A better life with Dr. Sanjay Gupta.
16: What are the chances you are listening to this while drinking a nice hot cup of coffee? If so, don't let me stop you. For years, we've been reporting on the health benefits of coffee, and that's not going to stop today. A new study, this one out of Harvard School of Public Health, found that coffee and tea could help lower your risk of developing dementia. People who enjoyed 1 to 3 caffeinated cups a day saw the biggest impact. In addition to the caffeine, coffee contains hundreds of bioactive compounds that can influence inflammation, glucose metabolism, vascular function, and oxidative stress. It's also possible coffee drinkers might be doing other things that keep them healthy. Eating a more balanced diet, getting plenty of exercise, sleep, not smoking, or drinking too much alcohol. And finally, staying socially active. I'm Dr. Sanjay Gupta, helping you live a better life.
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10: We've all been there, in a boring meeting, a long lecture, struggling to stay awake. 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Aside from the obvious, making sure you're getting enough sleep, there are a couple quick pick-me-ups that experts recommend before you take your seat. If you have time, you might try to squeeze in a quick nap, just a couple minutes even. That can increase your alertness. 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If you're not a caffeine drinker, even just taking small sips of water throughout your meeting could be enough to keep you awake. Of course, you could also make a point to engage in the meeting. You're not likely to fall asleep while you're actually talking. I'm Dr. Sanjay Gupta, helping you live a better life.
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0: 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Where the culture lives. Where the music moves you. We play the songs you love. The hits that shape you. 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
12: As a parent, when you send your kid off to school in the morning, you know that they're going to be learning, they're going to be spending time with their friends, but new study out of UCSF found adolescents are spending an average of 70 minutes of their school day on their phones. Now, some kids will say they need their phones to help with schoolwork, but this study found that they were spending the vast majority of their screen time on TikTok, Instagram, and Snapchat, not really apps that you're going to be turning to for homework help. Now, the study's lead author said, "Don't blame kids for using their phones at school. Teach them how to resist them. Focus on what they'd get by putting them aside rather than what you're taking away. Explain how phones could hurt their academic performance, and also remind them of this. Nothing takes the place of real face-to-face friendships." I'm Dr. Sanjay Gupta, helping you live a better life.
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13: If you're looking to get stronger, you don't necessarily need a bunch of heavy weights to do that, at least not to start. Body weight workouts, when you do them the right way, can be really effective. Strength and conditioning specialist Dana Santis told us, with body weight training, you create progressive overload by changing joint angles, adding instability, or choosing more challenging variations of the same exercise. Two other factors driving progressive overload are time under tension and muscular fatigue. That means the amount of time your muscles are engaged during a movement, the slower the movement, the harder it will be until you reach the point where you can't do another rep with good form. You want to stop before you collapse. Also, remember this, pay attention to your breath. So important. Breathe out when you exert force. I'm Dr. Sanjay Gupta, helping you live a better life.

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9: Back in 2019, I made a documentary for HBO called One Nation Under Stress. And what was true then is still true now. Money and financial problems are consistently ranked as the number one cause of stress in the United States. And a brand new study out of the Mayo Clinic found that worrying about money may age the heart even faster than traditional risk factors. Unlike an acute stressor, such as a short-term work deadline or a brief illness, financial strain is often chronic and ongoing. And because money affects so many aspects of daily life, financial stress can be difficult to escape. Even so, financial stress does not mean you're doomed, just means you need to double down on the things you know are good for heart health: diet, exercise, sleep, and of course, not smoking. I'm Dr. Sanjay Gupta, helping you live a better life.
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2: If you're looking to get stronger, you don't necessarily need a bunch of heavy weights to do that, at least not to start. Body weight workouts, when you do them the right way, can be really effective. Strength and conditioning specialist Dana Santis told us, with body weight training, you create progressive overload by changing joint angles, adding instability, or choosing more challenging variations of the same exercise. Two other factors driving progressive overload are time under tension and muscular fatigue. That means the amount of time your muscles are engaged during a movement, the slower the movement, the harder it will be until you reach the point where you can't do another rep with good form. You want to stop before you collapse. Also, remember this, pay attention to your breath. So important. Breathe out when you exert force. I'm Dr. Sanjay Gupta, helping you live a better life.
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0: When the day winds down and the lights go low, it's time to relax and unwind. 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
11: What are the chances you are listening to this while drinking a nice hot cup of coffee? If so, don't let me stop you. For years, we've been reporting on the health benefits of coffee, and that's not going to stop today. A new study, this one out of Harvard School of Public Health, found that coffee and tea could help lower your risk of developing dementia. People who enjoyed 1 to 3 caffeinated cups a day saw the biggest impact. In addition to the caffeine, coffee contains hundreds of bioactive compounds that can influence inflammation, glucose metabolism, vascular function, and oxidative stress. It's also possible coffee drinkers might be doing other things that keep them healthy. Eating a more balanced diet, getting plenty of exercise, sleep, not smoking, or drinking too much alcohol. And finally, staying socially active. I'm Dr. Sanjay Gupta, helping you live a better life.
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10: What are the chances you are listening to this while drinking a nice hot cup of coffee? If so, don't let me stop you. For years, we've been reporting on the health benefits of coffee, and that's not going to stop today. A new study, this one out of Harvard School of Public Health, found that coffee and tea could help lower your risk of developing dementia. People who enjoyed 1 to 3 caffeinated cups a day saw the biggest impact. In addition to the caffeine, coffee contains hundreds of bioactive compounds that can influence inflammation, glucose metabolism, vascular function, and oxidative stress. It's also possible coffee drinkers might be doing other things that keep them healthy. Eating a more balanced diet, getting plenty of exercise, sleep, not smoking, or drinking too much alcohol. And finally, staying socially active. I'm Dr. Sanjay Gupta, helping you live a better life.
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2: Even for people who fall asleep easily, staying asleep can be difficult. You wake up, your mind starts to race, you can't turn those thoughts off. Sleep experts say there are a few things you can try. Cognitive shuffling. That's when you choose a random, impersonal, non-emotional word. Then for each letter of that word, think of as many words that begin with each letter as you can before moving on to the next one. It distracts your brain from stress. It also mimics the fragmented thought patterns that usually occur as you drift off to sleep. Sensory grounding is something else. That's when you work through things you can hear, feel, see, smell, or taste. That helps you to be in the moment instead of dwelling on the past or the future. Or just do a mental walkthrough of a place you know well. Familiar but neutral imagery that can calm the brain. I'm Dr. Sanjay Gupta, helping you live a better life.
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14: Even for people who fall asleep easily, staying asleep can be difficult. You wake up, your mind starts to race, you can't turn those thoughts off. Sleep experts say there are a few things you can try. Cognitive shuffling. That's when you choose a random, impersonal, non-emotional word. Then for each letter of that word, think of as many words that begin with each letter as you can before moving on to the next one. It distracts your brain from stress. It also mimics the fragmented thought patterns that usually occur as you drift off to sleep. Sensory grounding is something else. That's when you work through things you can hear, feel, see, smell, or taste. That helps you to be in the moment instead of dwelling on the past or the future. Or just do a mental walkthrough of a place you know well. Familiar but neutral imagery that can calm the brain. I'm Dr. Sanjay Gupta, helping you live a better life.
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5: If you're looking to get stronger, you don't necessarily need a bunch of heavy weights to do that, at least not to start. Body weight workouts, when you do them the right way, can be really effective. Strength and conditioning specialist Dana Santis told us, with body weight training, you create progressive overload by changing joint angles, adding instability, or choosing more challenging variations of the same exercise. Two other factors driving progressive overload are time under tension and muscular fatigue. That means the amount of time your muscles are engaged during a movement, the slower the movement, the harder it will be until you reach the point where you can't do another rep with good form. You want to stop before you collapse. Also, remember this, pay attention to your breath. So important. Breathe out when you exert force. I'm Dr. Sanjay Gupta, helping you live a better life.
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11: Back in 2019, I made a documentary for HBO called One Nation Under Stress. And what was true then is still true now. Money and financial problems are consistently ranked as the number one cause of stress in the United States. And a brand new study out of the Mayo Clinic found that worrying about money may age the heart even faster than traditional risk factors. Unlike an acute stressor, such as a short-term work deadline or a brief illness, financial strain is often chronic and ongoing. And because money affects so many aspects of daily life, financial stress can be difficult to escape. Even so, financial stress does not mean you're doomed. It just means you need to double down on the things you know are good for heart health. Diet, exercise, sleep, and of course, not smoking. I'm Dr. Sanjay Gupta, helping you live a better life.
0: We're back at it. The rhythm, the soul, the heat. KISS 103.1. Let's go. From the office to happy hour. Yeah. We're with you. KISS 103.1.
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8: What are the chances you are listening to this while drinking a nice hot cup of coffee? If so, don't let me stop you. For years, we've been reporting on the health benefits of coffee, and that's not going to stop today. A new study, this one out of Harvard School of Public Health, found that coffee and tea could help lower your risk of developing dementia. People who enjoyed 1 to 3 caffeinated cups a day saw the biggest impact. In addition to the caffeine, coffee contains hundreds of bioactive compounds that can influence inflammation, glucose metabolism, vascular function, and oxidative stress. It's also possible coffee drinkers might be doing other things that keep them healthy. Eating a more balanced diet, getting plenty of exercise, sleep, not smoking, or drinking too much alcohol. And finally, staying socially active. I'm Dr. Sanjay Gupta, helping you live a better life.
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0: Brought to you by Procter & Gamble. Come on, Super Dave, let's get this party started, man. Let's give God some praise this morning. Hey, we serving the Holy One this morning.
2: Open
0: up this morning and close in our right mind.

on, y'all. All right, y'all, here's the coordination. Oh, man. Y'all just stretch your hands up right now, the coordination. This is one of my favorites right here by the GWAC. Oh, my God. He's worthy to be praised. Come on, y'all.

Hey, y'all better let the rest of the world know how we do it in Cincinnati. Oh, we're going to do a little old school right here for the rest of my life. Raise your hand if you remember for the rest of my life. Pastor Clay Evans, rest in peace. Come on.

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All right, y'all, I got one more for you. I got one more for you right here. Here you go.

0: We can smile in the morning. Shout out, thank y'all for giving God praise this morning. 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
23: What are the chances you are listening to this while drinking a nice hot cup of coffee? If so, don't let me stop you. For years, we've been reporting on the health benefits of coffee, and that's not going to stop today. A new study, this one out of Harvard School of Public Health, found that coffee and tea could help lower your risk of developing dementia. People who enjoyed 1 to 3 caffeinated cups a day saw the biggest impact. In addition to the caffeine, coffee contains hundreds of bioactive compounds that can influence inflammation, glucose metabolism, vascular function, and oxidative stress. It's also possible coffee drinkers might be doing other things that keep them healthy. Eating a more balanced diet, getting plenty of exercise, sleep, not smoking, or drinking too much alcohol. And finally, staying socially active. I'm Dr. Sanjay Gupta, helping you live a better life.
24: Call 866-243-4623 for details. 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
6: I'm in Cincinnati. Yo, come into the stage right now. He brings you the news you absolutely, positively cannot use. Comedian extraordinaire. I need y'all to make some noise right now for Special K.
7: Cincinnati, what's up? Wake up, wake up, wake up. Make some noise, y'all. Come on, Cincinnati. Come on, Cincinnati. Come on, Cincinnati. I see y'all. I see y'all.
6: Yo, Cincinnati up next. He is a sports genius. He brings you the joke of the day. I need y'all to make some noise right now.

0: Lance, man. She is a super mom. She brings you the news every single day. Y'all make some noise for our Freedas.
1: What's up, Cincinnati?
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1: y'all.
2: Taste the biscuit. 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
0: He brings you the tea and the color of the day. 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

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She is the first solo female hip-hop artist to go platinum. 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
1: All right, y'all, this is the Ricky Smiley Morning Show. We are live from Mountain Square as we kick off the Cincinnati Music Festival, brought to you by P&G. Cincinnati, good morning. It is absolutely packed out here. Alfredo, what you got?
2: Hey, Ricky. All right, good morning. It's Friday, July 24th. Here's what's going on in the news. The U.S. launched its 13th straight night of strikes on Iran. President Trump says he's considering an even larger attack and wants frozen Iranian assets used to pay for damage from attacks on ships. Elsewhere, first it was lettuce, now it's eggs. Nearly 1.6 million dozens of eggs sold under several brands everywhere you shop. Kroger, Simple Truth, they're all being recalled over possible salmonella contamination. Now, these eggs were sold across parts of the South and the Southwest, and the FDA says consumers should check their cartons before eating them. For info on these stories and more, go to RickySmileyMorningShow.com. 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
4: Well, y'all, in the world of sports, the world is still wanting to know where LeBron James is going to sign next year and who he's going to play with. Well, we all think 99% is going to be back in Cleveland. He should go back to Cleveland and come on home and do what he need to do. But they asked his son, Bronny James, Rick, who he thinks his dad is going to play for next year. He said, man, I don't know what you're asking me for. But we do know one thing. Wherever he plays for, Bronny James is probably going to be playing with that same team because it's going to probably be a package deal. You know what I'm saying?
1: I thought he signed with the Lakers. Did Bronny sign?
4: No, Bronny's still technically with the Lakers, but you already know they probably ain't going to keep him on that roster.
1: Right.
4: You know, because LeBron is gone. So we're going to see what happens, man. You know, come on back home to Cleveland. Do your thing, LeBron, where it all started, and it is what it is. But if he don't go to Cleveland, expect him to probably sign with the Philadelphia 76ers, Miami Heat, or Golden State Warriors. It'll be one of those three if it's not Cleveland.
1: If you want to win another ring, he need to go to Golden State.
4: Another ring?
1: Or if he go to Cleveland because he up there playing with what's his name?
4: You got Donovan Mitchell out there, man.
1: Yeah.
4: There it is, man. It's my quick sports report right there. Brad, what you got coming up next in the hot spot?
5: 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I got the details up next in the hot spot on the Ricky Smiley Morning Show.
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22: We've all been there, in a boring meeting, a long lecture, struggling to stay awake.
0: No matter how hard you try, you nod off, and that is never a good look. Aside from the obvious, making sure you're getting enough sleep, there are a couple quick pick-me-ups that experts recommend before you take your seat. If you have time, you might try to squeeze in a quick nap, just a couple minutes even. That can increase your alertness. Or try to pop outside for a quick walk, get your blood and your hormones pumping, splash some cold water on your face, or grab a cup of coffee, obviously. If you're not a caffeine drinker, even just taking small sips of water throughout your meeting could be enough to keep you awake. Of course, you could also make a point to engage in the meeting. You're not likely to fall asleep while you're actually talking. I'm Dr. Sanjay Gupta, helping you live a better life.
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1: Good morning, Ricky. Good morning, everybody. I'm your girl, Brett Tad, and this is the Hot Spot, where we bring you music, movies, and more. So let's get on off into it. Well, y'all, Matthew Knowles just announced that Destiny Child is returning with a new album. He says that the group is about to drop a project full of new remixes. That this project will come more than two decades after Destiny Child's last album, Destiny Fulfilled. Now, Matthew Knowles says they're about to market a bunch of new remixes, some that you've never heard before. He did reveal that the new music would arrive in the next 30 days. So y'all be on the lookout for a new Destiny Child album that's going to drop next month. Wow. Y'all Destiny Child fans?
9: No.
1: You said no?
9: Are they going to have Latavia and Latavia?
10: Oh, my gosh, dear.
1: I think it's just music from what they didn't release before.
11: Why are you so messy?
9: Well, like they remixes. Were Destiny's Child, Latavia and Latavia.
1: Well, yeah, they was on the songs.
9: Yeah, well, we need to hear them
1: but,
9: on that.
1: But Matthew still owns all that.
9: Yeah, we need to put Latavia and Latavia, and we could have Destiny's Child.
1: I don't think they're new songs. It's a new album of new remixes that we've never heard, I think, from the old songs.
9: Well, don't call it Destiny's Child if they ain't going to have the originals.
1: But it was Destiny's Child when they did it.
9: Yeah, well, I'm sorry. I'm not...
1: Latavia.
9: I don't know if I'm gonna buy it.
11: Say what?
10: You weren't gonna buy it anyway. You weren't gonna buy it anyway.
1: You don't buy albums anyway, Gary.
9: Oh.
1: What's the last album you bought?
10: Exactly.
9: Functified.
1: And now you lie. Now you lie. Now you lie. What's another song on the Funkified album?
9: What's the song?
1: What's another song besides Funkified on the since you bought the album?
9: Funkified Part 2.
1: You know what? We're going to wrap up the Hot Spot on that dumb note. If you missed any part of the show, y'all, you can check it out on the Ricky Smiley Morning Show podcast. We are live from the Cincinnati Music Festival. 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
1: And listen, y'all, listen. This is real important. This is more important than a church announcement. Coming up on October the 26th, we're going to be on the One Voyage Cruise. Hey, we're going to sail out of Miami on a brand new ship, the Virgin Voyages Resilient Lady.
3: Yeah, Ricky.
1: Y'all need to go ahead and book your cabin now.
3: Absolutely.
1: Right now.
3: Ricky, and I can't wait because I'm going to get to perform too, yes, while we on the water. And we're going to have a good ass time. Yo, I'm bringing my beautiful, the real BB Judah. We're going to be talking about our book. We're bringing some free Kaleidoscope products to give away, man. It's going to be great. Jalai is going to be mixing. We're going to have Gary do a tea party. We're going to have a good old time, man. We got comedy shows, Cedric the Entertainer, Anthony Anderson. They're going to host a beach barbecue. Erica Campbell and her husband going to host a vow renewal. So if you want to renew your vows on that thing, you can do that too. We got, yes, a Love Lines with performances by Eric Benet, Dave, yes, Hollister, Tone Stitt, and Jay Brown. We also got T.I., Rick Ross, Keith Sweat, Cupid. They're going to be, woo, doing the line, man, dances. 803 Fresh, King George. Man, we're going to have some church up in that thing too. We're going to have Pastor Mike Jr., Ja'Kalen Carr, Jonathan McReynolds. Man, we're going to have a good old time. We got the Masters of Funk too. We got the Ohio Players. We got the SOS Band, One Way and Lakeside. Man, we taking y'all all the way back. Fine dining, they got 20 restaurants. You ain't got to worry about no buffets. They got a salon. They got spas. They even got a tattoo parlor, y'all. Get you a little tattoo. Man, it's going to be awesome.
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14: Good Friday morning. 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Video shot inside the Alvin S. Glenn Detention Center is now raising new concerns about conditions and care behind bars. In a WIS exclusive, two former detainees shared their experience, with one describing rough conditions like flooded showers, heat problems, and what he described as mold. Richland County officials have said renovations and infrastructure upgrades are underway, but we have not gotten a response on any specific allegations raised by the former detainees. And we're also learning this morning that a worship leader charged with sexual assault previously volunteered with the Richland County Sheriff's Department. Louis El-Khatib was arrested on Monday and charged with assault and criminal sexual conduct. He was an imam at the Mission Hope Foundation's mosque and an administrator at its school. RCSD also confirmed he volunteered as a chaplain at the department starting in 2019, but a spokesperson said he's no longer affiliated with them. Investigators say at least five victims have come forward, and they believe that there could be more. Of course, to find the latest details on both these stories, head to our website, WISTV.com. You can also receive your news updates on the go by downloading our free WIS News 10 app. For WIS 10, I'm Intisar Faulkner.
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17: 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Hey, good morning, everyone. Kind of a gloomy wrap to the work week. On this Friday, you'll need the umbrella. At least keep it handy. You may not need it every time you step outside, but there's a good chance that you will need it at some time today. We've got scattered to numerous showers and thunderstorms in a forecast for your Friday, even into tonight. So you'll have to keep that in mind for your evening plans. Some off and on rain chances continuing. And we could see some heavy downpours over some of the same areas, and this could lead to some isolated areas of flooding. So be aware of that. As for highs, we'll only make it into the mid-80s today or back down to the 70s tonight. And then tomorrow into the upper 80s with a chance, a 50% chance of scattered showers and a few thunderstorms. I'm meteorologist Sandra Brogan in the WIS weather.
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17: Hey, good Friday morning, everyone. Well, you'll want to allow a little extra travel time on this Friday morning. Already have some wet weather across parts of the Midlands, so quite a number of wet roads out there for your commute. We are going to see our temperatures in the 70s at this hour, warming just into the 80s for today, so mid-80s expected for highs, but it's more about the chance for rain that will be off and on through your Friday, and the rain could come down heavily at times. As for tomorrow, we are going to see a chance for scattered showers, a little bit less of a chance compared to today, but today and tomorrow, you'll want to have the rain gear handy. I'm meteorologist Sandra Brogan in the WIS Weather Center.
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5: All right, it's the Rick and Smiley Morning Show. We are live! Woo! From Fountain Square, kicking off the Cincinnati Music Festival, brought to you by P&G. Gary has the tea and the Kahlua of the day. Give it up for Gary!
6: Good morning, Ricky. Woo! Good morning, Cincinnati. Good morning. How y'all doing this beautiful Friday? Y'all doing all right? Good. Well, let me tell y'all something, baby. Who upset? Deion Sanders, y'all. They say Deion Sanders is angry. Now, they say he's calling out the ESPN over the shocking Ryan Clark cut. Now, y'all remember about the Ryan Clark guy cutting whatever? Well, they say Deion Sanders is very upset about that because he felt that this guy should have not been cut. He are Cam Newton. But my thing is this. You got to understand, it's a job. You lost your job. If you're not good, you lose your job. I mean, if you lose your job, you lose your job. So he shouldn't be angry about it. But then somebody said, Karrueche Tran should be upset about he lost his toe. But I don't think that's nice.
5: So what, Gary?
6: They said Karrueche should be upset because he lost his toe. That's not a good look.
7: Say, man.
6: They shouldn't have said that.
5: He one of the greatest of all time.
6: Yeah, but Ricky, you can't get mad because somebody lose their job, neither.
7: I think it was the way they did it that he might be angry about.
6: What?
7: On the air. I guess he's saying they could have waited 30 minutes.
0: Would you be mad if you got fired, like, right now, if you lost your job on the air?
6: No, because that means it's time for me to go.
0: All right.
8: No, you would be mad, Gary.
7: There it is.
0: Okay, you don't have to be so
6: If people are going to let you go, they're going to let you go. I mean, the man made a lot of damn money and stuff or what have you. So, I mean, if he get mad, Deion didn't get mad. I mean, look at all the people that he cut jobs, and they got mad, but they had to go on home. So these guys got to go home. It's that simple and easy. I'm sorry, Deion. So, sorry. Sorry, but not sorry. But anyway,
7: moving on.
0: Gary, if you got fired right now, you would tear up this whole stage. So please stop playing.
6: I would do what?
0: You would tear up this whole stage, and you know it.
6: You're damn right, and I want all y'all to protest.
0: See?
6: Y'all better protest, damn it.
0: Oh, Lord. Enough.
6: They all better protest, honey. They let me go, honey. You know, I had a neighbor had a bumper sticker that said they can't fire me because slaves got to be sold. So, you know.
5: Oh, my God. Oh, my God.
7: What just happened, man?
0: I don't know. Beard off.
5: Messy.
6: Anyway, moving on, child. Anybody familiar with Le'Veon Bell? Y'all know Le'Veon Bell?
7: Le'Veon Bell. Le'Veon Bell, former running back in the NFL.
6: Oh,
5: the Steelers?
6: Yeah.
7: Yes, sir.
6: Yeah.
7: Little in the Jets.
6: Oh, y'all know him?
5: Yeah.
7: Yeah, we know.
6: Well, he don't know his children. He got
0: Gary.
6: Seven children. Well, they say he got seven children. He don't know who in the hell they are.
0: Oh.
6: He don't know none of them? He don't know none of them. They say he got six wives and seven children.
0: Wait,
6: they
0: six wives him, or six baby then, mamas?
6: Baby mamas, then. Yeah, that's better. And okay. they said, well, could you name your children, please? And he couldn't name none of them.
7: But, Gary, that's a lot of people to keep up with. Six people, it's easy to forget if you don't see them every day.
8: It shouldn't be.
6: It's your kids. That is sad.
8: Yeah.
6: So if y'all meet this guy, no, y'all help the man out. Help him find his children and know their names, honey. Because it just doesn't make no sense. He could be walking down the street. Oh, daddy. Who? No.
7: Say, what's your name again? Come on, you got a bunch of kids. You got to let Joy Foreman name them all Junior.
6: Yeah.
7: Name them all Junior.
6: Yeah. That's right. That's what
7: the girls, everybody, name them all Junior.
6: Name them all Junior. So just keep him lifted up in prayer, y'all.
3: We're going to keep him lifted in prayer. Because when I got this story, it made me cry. Because I know my daddy knew my name. So, you know. But anyway.
5: That's messy. That's real messy.
3: Anyway, now that they said and did, y'all, now we all going to know somebody's name. That's just like going down this aisle, seven people. What's your name?
5: See? Is that paramedic for you, Gary?
3: Oh, there they come. All right, now I said, do y'all know what time it is? Oh, no. Let me hurry up and get them down here, baby. This will not be the Kennedy thing. All right, the color today. The color today. What's my color today, Alfreda?
0: You got, told me it was fire opal.
3: The color is fire opal, y'all, because the beautiful colors here in Ohio, fire opal. On the high end, you say fire opal, and on the low end, you say beautiful orange and gold. That's the color of today, y'all.
5: Y'all, give it up for Gary with the team.
3: Merry Christmas.
5: We do, y'all, one more time for Gary with the team. We're doing the wake-ups. The live shout-outs, y'all. Live shout-outs live from Cincinnati, y'all. Boy, we can smile.

0: sorry, y'all. I didn't know we was on the air. We got your wake-up call. We're going to do the wake-up shout-outs. Look, are we still live?
1: Let me say this.
0: Don't get up here naming all your grandchildren. I'm going to snatch the microphone from you. Y'all get on my nerve. You get on the microphone and go crazy. Just say your name and your church. State your name and your church. We don't want to hear about your kids and your grandkids. Your name and your church. Like you visiting. All right, y'all. We got the wake-up shout-outs coming up next. 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
0: 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Wake up.
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3: 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Wake up, wake up, wake up.
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0: began in 1962, and it's one of the largest music festivals in the U.S., attracting over 90,000 people from all around the country, creating an economic impact of $107 million for Cincinnati. And this is the festival's 12th anniversary, so thank y'all for being here with us.
1: All right, y'all, and joining us this morning, we have the official stage host of the Cincinnati Music Festival. Please welcome Faith Daniels.
2: Hey!
3: What up, Faith?
1: She's going to need a mic, right? All right, Faith, thank you for being here this morning. Happy to have you. And let me just say, you have one of the coolest jobs at the festival. At the festival, to be the host. What is it like, you know, being a person who keeps thousands of fans energized between every performance? What is it like?
4: It is definitely.
1: Let's get a turn on for you. Take her mic. There you go.
4: It is definitely one of the most challenging jobs of my 43 years in radio. Wow. Is to be on the stage in front of 40,000 people and engaging with everybody from St. Louis, Chicago, Cincinnati,
2: yes,
4: and Dayton comes down, and all of our Kentucky family. It is a wonderful experience every year.
2: That is so special. Now, you had a front row seat to so many unforgettable Cincinnati Music Festival moments. What are some of your favorite memories here at the festival?
4: I'm going to tell you one. It's not a favorite of a lot of people's, but I still laugh about it. When R. Kelly was like 3 hours late.
3: Man.
4: And they kept sending me on the stage to talk in that stadium.
2: That's a long time.
4: That's a long time. And y'all black folks booed me. Y'all booed me and kept booing me. They changed my clothes about 4 times and sent me back out there. But we've seen some of the most. One of the last performances from Barry White, I was there. In addition to that, I've seen it all. Gladys Knight and some of my favorites. And most of all, Frankie Beverly. Woo! He was the staple,
3: man,
4: of this show.
0: Yes,
4: sure.
0: Ma'am. Yes, ma'am.
4: Sure.
0: Now, there are a lot of music festivals around the country, but what makes the Cincinnati Music Festival different?
4: We're family. We are family. Cincinnati opens their doors to the largest festival, especially of urban descent, in the whole United States.
2: Yes.
4: And we roll out the red carpet in Cincinnati. And one of the things that most people say is, aren't you in Cincinnati? No, but I still call it my home. And this festival, every single year, we see now children bringing their parents to the festival.
1: Oh, wow.
4: So we are looking at 60 years as the Cincinnati Music Festival next year.
3: Man. Wow. So we already know this year's lineup is off the chain, but what is Faith Daniels super excited about the most about this weekend?
4: Mary J. Blige.
2: Oh, yeah.
3: Come on now.
4: Absolutely. Mary has given us some amazing music that we have written. For real, the whole story of our lives to her soundtrack. And when she comes, she gives so much energy, so much. And then she's going to cuss you out a little bit, give you a little love,
2: you
4: and then she's going to sing our song. And at the end, she's going to tell us, no matter what you're going through, we're going to be just fine.
1: Yes, we're talking to Faith Daniels. She's the stage host for the Cincinnati Music Fest. Let everybody know how they can get more information on the festival.
4: Absolutely. CincyMusicFestival.com. You can also follow them on all social media platforms with the exact same name. And of course, 800-745-3000. You can still get tickets.
1: All right,
2: nice.
1: Y'all. Y'all give it up and show your love right now for Faith Daniels.
3: Yes, sir.
4: Thank you so much.
1: Well, I got the line from Cincinnati. Y'all Lion got the chicken and waffle mix. 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
19: We've all been there, in a boring meeting, a long lecture, struggling to stay awake. No matter how hard you try, you nod off, and that is never a good look. Aside from the obvious, making sure you're getting enough sleep, there are a couple quick pick-me-ups that experts recommend before you take your seat. If you have time, you might try to squeeze in a quick nap, just a couple minutes even. That can increase your alertness. Or try to pop outside for a quick walk, get your blood and your hormones pumping, splash some cold water on your face, or grab a cup of coffee, obviously. If you're not a caffeine drinker, even just taking small sips of water throughout your meeting could be enough to keep you awake. Of course, you could also make a point to engage in the meeting. You're not likely to fall asleep while you're actually talking. I'm Dr. Sanjay Gupta, helping you live a better life.
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2: Aw, you

0: going on. We
1: oh
0: got
1: my
0: a party
1: God.
0: Going on. Cincinnati. Cincinnati. We're broadcasting live from the Cincinnati Music Festival, brought to you by Procter & Gamble. It is packed. They got the streets blocked off. I ain't never seen a pack. I'm talking about it's been packed since 5 o'clock this morning.
2: Man.
0: It's got to be about 8,000 people out here. Y'all make some noise.
2: Woo!
0: Oh, my God. Wait a minute. John, what's up, man?
3: Cincinnati, I need y'all to make some noise one more time.
0: Wait a minute. Wait a minute. Hold on. Everybody, hold on. Everybody be quiet.
2: Uh-oh.
4: Anchor.
0: Black Tony, where you at?
4: Hey, Reed. Hey, Reed.
0: Hello?
4: Reed.
0: Yeah.
4: I need you to listen up close, Shotty. Don't play no game right now. Don't be on no joke time. I got a real serious situation going on up here, Shotty. I made it to Cincinnati. I'm up here, Shotty.
0: Where you
4: I'm
0: at,
4: right
0: Black Tony?
4: I'm on the ice cream.
0: But look, what you say?
4: I'm on Vine Screen, Shotty, but look here. Man,
0: hold on, Black Tony, somebody.
4: Up,
0: hold on, Black Tony, somebody going want to give you directions.
2: He on Vine Street.
0: Come on, come on. Tell him where to go, baby.
1: Just come on to the square.
0: Hold on, tell him what. Hold on, Black Tony. Tell him which way, where to go.
1: To the square, Reed. Straight up Vine Street.
0: What street?
1: Vine.
2: Vine.
4: Black got me hemmed up, Shotty.
0: They say on Fifth Street. What? What street you on, Black Tony?
4: The ice folk got me hemmed up, cuz.
0: The what?
4: The ice folks, Shotty.
0: The ice folks got you.
4: Yo, Shotty, they got me in the back of the van talking about I'm from Africa. I ain't from no damn Africa.
0: Wait a minute.
4: I'm too black to be
0: Black
4: a real
0: Tony,
4: girl.
0: People came all the way from St. Louis to see you. Cincinnati came out, Black Tony. And you said ice
4: Reed.
0: Got you hemmed up? Why would they have you hemmed
4: Reed.
0: Up?
4: I need you to call my mama, ask her to send you my birth certificate on the fax. You got a fax machine up there?
0: You need your birth certificate? But I thought you was born at Grady Hospital in Atlanta.
4: Really? People tell me they're from send me back to Africa. I ain't from no damn Africa. I need you to call my mama.
0: Black Tony, they're trying to send you back to Africa.
4: I ain't gonna go to no damn Africa, Shotty. They think I'm an Africa suck, cause they're talking I'm too dark to be a regular American.
0: So,
4: Reed, can you call my mama, please, and have her fax you my birth certificate?
0: What else you need, Black Tom? What other documents you need?
4: What'd you say, Shotty?
0: What other documents you need other than a birth certificate?
4: Yeah, she said they'll get you a fax machine up there. You got a fax machine up there?
0: No, not on the square. No, not over here. Black Tony.
4: Shotty, vote for the Civic. Wait, Shotty. Please, there's a police over here. So I'm over here on my screen by Jeff Ruddy.
0: Go on, let it out, because they're going to show send you back to Africa, Black Tony. Let it out, dog. Don't cry.
4: They're taking my phone away, Shotty. I got to go.
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18: Good Friday morning. For WIS News 10, I'm Intisar Faulkner. Video shot inside the Alvin S. Glenn Detention Center is now raising new concerns about conditions and care behind bars. In a WIS exclusive, two former detainees shared their experience, with one describing rough conditions like flooded showers, heat problems, and what he described as mold. Richland County officials have said renovations and infrastructure upgrades are underway, but we have not gotten a response on any specific allegations raised by the former detainees. And we're also learning this morning that a worship leader charged with sexual assault previously volunteered with the Richland County Sheriff's Department. Louis El-Khatib was arrested on Monday and charged with assault and criminal sexual conduct. He was an imam at the Mission Hope Foundation's mosque and an administrator at its school. RCSD also confirmed he volunteered as a chaplain at the department starting in 2019, but a spokesperson said he's no longer affiliated with them. Investigators say at least five victims have come forward, and they believe that there could be more. Of course, to find the latest details on both these stories, head to our website, WISTV.com. You can also receive your news updates on the go by downloading our free WIS News 10 app. For WIS 10, I'm Intisar Faulkner.
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21: Hey, good morning, everyone. Today, have that rain gear handy. We are going to see that chance for rain off and on through your Friday. And because the rain may fall heavily at times over some of the same areas, we are concerned with that potential for some localized flooding to develop. Flood watch goes into effect for parts of the Midlands at noon and lasts all the way through 2 a.m. Saturday. So keep in mind, we may see some flash flooding developing. Just be aware of your surroundings. As for today's temperatures, we'll be into the mid-80s for high, so a little bit cooler, but still quite muggy. Temperatures tonight back down to the 70s. Tomorrow, we're in the upper 80s for highs. And for your Sunday, still a 30% chance for showers, but we should be drying out by the afternoon. I'm meteorologist Sandra Brogan and the WIS weather.
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21: Hey, good Friday morning, everyone. You may need to get those windshield wipers going every now and then on your way to work or wherever you're headed early on this Friday. Have the umbrella with you as well. Take it with you into work because we are going to see that chance for off and on rain through your day, even into this evening. Today's temperature is not as hot. We'll be into the mid-80s for highs. Very warm and also muggy for the rest of your Friday in addition to that off and on rain chance. And then for tonight, we're back down to the 70s. Tomorrow, we're back up into the upper 80s, but still we'll see that chance for some off and on showers, especially early in the day, and also the farther east you are for your Saturday. I'm meteorologist Sandra Brogan in the WIS Weather Center.
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4: All right, y'all, we're broadcasting live from Fountain Square for the Cincinnati Music Festival, brought to you by P&G. Gary has the tea and the Kahlua of the day. Y'all give it up for Gary, y'all.
5: Good morning, Ricky. Good
4: Take this
5: morning.
4: Mic right here, Gary. Good One more time. Morning. Gary with the tea.
5: Good morning, Ricky. Good morning, Cincinnati. Good morning to you. It's Friday, a beautiful, beautiful day in the neighborhood, and here's what's happening in celebrity news, y'all. All right, anybody familiar with Megan Good and Jonathan Majors? Y'all familiar? Ooh, well, baby, let me tell you what's going on. Now, Megan and Jonathan, y'all, they said they have a bold plan for an African feature film, y'all. Yeah, they got to position me, y'all. I ain't used to this position.
4: What'd you say, Gary?
5: Bad position.
6: Uh-oh.
5: This ain't my position. But anyway. Say, man. They said, honey, you will not regret it. They said, we have versatile and multi-talented talents in Africa these days. I seldom watch Western films. They can't be great. But anyway, y'all, now she's speaking out. Now Megan Good is talking about how she and her Jonathan is doing great things in Africa, how they doing films and all this other stuff and wonderful things. But let me tell y'all something, honey. She is so dumb. I would have done nothing with it. Oh, you want to go to Africa with him now? Which that white woman was running him down the street, honey, the other day. You was running behind. She was chasing you. But Megan was at home, honey, looking crazy, honey. Now he decided to get Megan, and now he want to go to Africa. Really, Jonathan? I don't believe it. But anyway, that's neither here nor there. Congratulations. What?
4: Gary, please put the mic close to your mouth.
5: I had the mic in my mouth. If you go in and burn it.
4: Oh, my God.
5: Hey.
6: Pause.
5: My God.
7: Hold on.
6: Sorry, man.
7: Unnecessary.
5: This is the
4: third day. Oh, my God.
6: What's going on here, man?
5: Now, what's going on? Can y'all hear me?
6: No.
7: You have to hold the mic super close, buddy.
5: Can y'all hear me now?
7: See?
5: They are really hating on me, y'all. Why are they doing this to this? The devil. They ain't nothing but the devil, baby. That's the devil. But anyway, moving on in other celebrity news, y'all. They're saying, y'all, that Beyonce and Rihanna, y'all, brought high fashion. They brought high fashion, y'all, to the World Cup. Now, that's a lie. I think Rihanna brought high fashion to the World Cup. Beyonce didn't bring no high fashion because she don't dress that well. I think, she doesn't. Thank you. She does not. Honey, Rihanna is a dresser. She owns a clothing line. And when Tina Knowles had that place, what's the name of that store?
4: Apple Bottom Jeans.
5: Apple Bottom. What's the name
8: Apple Bottom Jeans.
5: Oh, House of Darion.
4: Yeah.
5: You see, it didn't even stay open long. But so there you go.
4: Yeah.
5: But anyway, we love Rihanna and we love Beyonce too. They have a new song out together. But I just think sometimes that some people just need to leave stuff alone and just go ahead on and smooth sailing. Let her and Blue Lily do what they need to do together, and let them do what they gotta do. So.
2: Say what?
5: She said to let Blue Lily and her do all their things together. Beyonce and her child need to do their things together.
2: Oh my God. That's messy.
5: That's Ricky Friends. We love Beyonce. We love them.
2: Don't talk about my sister. Come on.
5: Yes, Lord. But anyway, moving on. Let's see what else is going on, y'all. There's so much going on. Now, I spoke about it earlier about the football or basketball player, whatever he plays, that has all those kids. Somebody said that he lives here. Does he live here?
9: You talking about Le'Veon Bell?
2: What's his name?
9: Le'Veon Bell?
5: Yeah. They say he lives here.
9: I don't know if he lives here.
5: But anyway, but like I said earlier, if y'all know who he is, keep him lifted in prayer. So he can... Oh, my God. What? Oh, my God.
7: Uh-oh.
5: Is that Beyonce?
9: Uh-oh.
5: Uh-oh. That Beyonce?
2: No.
5: Who is that?
2: No, she's a stalker. They taking her out.
5: Oh, yeah. Well, let me get off the stage.
2: She done followed me around all morning.
5: Oh, Lord.
2: She think that we've been talking to each other on Facebook. I told her that she had been catfished.
5: Another one.
2: They come from all over the country showing me these damn text messages, knowing damn well you ain't talked to me on no damn Facebook.
5: Oh, Lord.
2: I wish all y'all stopped. I told your grandchildren to tell you that you are not in a damn, a lady in Birmingham talking about she in a love triangle with me, her, and Tom Brady.
5: Oh, right, baby.
2: I'm like, damn. Right.
5: Yes, Lord. Yes.
2: And then sent the fake Ricky Smiley $2,000 out of her bank account.
5: My Lord.
2: But they don't believe it. They walk up to me with them phones showing me them text messages. I told them they be going from city to city. Like,
5: yeah,
2: look.
5: Praying.
2: Uh-uh.
5: Is that her, Ricky?
2: And who's smoking weed this early in the morning? What the hell is going on? No, man, y'all, uh-uh. We got kids out here. I know y'all need to take y'all message. Y'all, please don't be out here smoking no reefer this early in the morning, the police.
9: She says it's a loose cool.
8: I smelled it yesterday.
2: Brett, go get your cousins.
5: That's why. Yes. Ricky.
2: Is what?
5: Ricky.
2: Oh, it's legal. Hey, Brett, weed is legal in Cincinnati.
8: Uh-uh, now, don't be trying to get me in trouble. Somebody just told me it wasn't. It is.
5: The color today, y'all, is fire open. On the higher, you say fire open. And on the lower, just say beautiful red and black. There you go. And that's the color for today.
2: All right, y'all, give it up to Gary with the team.
5: Yes, sir.
2: More Ricky Smiley Morning Show coming up.

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23: A better life with Dr. Sanjay Gupta.
24: Back in 2019, I made a documentary for HBO called One Nation Under Stress. And what was true then is still true now. Money and financial problems are consistently ranked as the number one cause of stress in the United States. And a brand new study out of the Mayo Clinic found that worrying about money may age the heart even faster than traditional risk factors. Unlike an acute stressor, such as a short-term work deadline or a brief illness, financial strain is often chronic and ongoing. And because money affects so many aspects of daily life, financial stress can be difficult to escape. Even so, financial stress does not mean you're doomed. It just means you need to double down on the things you know are good for heart health. Diet, exercise, sleep, and of course, not smoking. I'm Dr. Sanjay Gupta, helping you live a better life.

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Get them to us 2 days in advance when we wish you a happy birthday or happy anniversary if you're celebrating. We got Kimberly Austin Wood, Lavinia Williams, Gloria Williams. It's a Williams thing. You probably wouldn't understand. Louise Smith, Al Washington is celebrating. Doris Peters, Vivian Jacobs, George Bailey. We got Lisa Rembert celebrating. Keith Hampton on the club. Chris Cox. Eugene Gay. John Fadden, a.k.a. The Smoker. We've got Monique Cartwright. Happy birthday. Gloria Wright. Can't go wrong with a Wright. Happy birthday, Gloria. We got Florence Weaver on the club. Got a big party going on. Guess who's DJing? Dorinda Perry, happy birthday, celebrating all week long. Melissa Tinsley, Tara Ball Stafford, that's T-Boogie, yeah. We got Francis Smith on the birthday club. And Gerald Murphy, Gerald Cookie Murphy, happy birthday. And if you're celebrating, happy birthday to you from all of us here at KISS 103.1. Come on, let's celebrate. It's your birthday.

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2: So happy to have y'all.
3: Yeah.
2: Y'all good over here? Sir, if you're, you blow that horn one more guy. Oh, I'm lying.
3: He making his way up Vine Street.
2: All right, y'all. All right, Ricky Smiley Morning Show. I want, hey, Cincinnati, make some noise. All right, somebody, 803, somebody bought a truck horn. Well, these folks in Cincinnati off the chain. Our guest this morning, man, is bringing Southern soul, rap, and line dancing all together in a way that got everybody moving, and he's getting ready to hit the stage at the Cincinnati Music Festival. Y'all, please welcome 803 Fresh.
3: Yeah! In the building.
2: Hey, man, happy to have you, man.
4: Appreciate y'all for having me. What's going on?
2: Yes, sir. You're performing at the Cincinnati Music Festival.
4: Oh, yeah.
2: And for somebody who has never experienced an 803 Fresh show, which I seen on the cruise last year, what can we expect from your show tonight at the Cincinnati Music Festival this weekend?
4: Oh, man, it's going to be high energy. If you ever been to an 803 Fresh show, man, you know how I give it, man. I leave it all on the stage, man. It's gonna be a country good time, you know what I'm saying? And hopefully all my country cousins, you know what I'm saying, have a good time. Cincinnati, what's up? That's what I'm talking about.
5: So you're gonna be performing on the One Voyage Cruise this year.
4: Oh, yeah.
5: And you're gonna be performing your hits. What can we expect to see?
4: Oh, man, I ain't gonna lie. I'm so excited about the cruise. I might turn cartwheels, you know what I'm saying? On the stage, man. But if you have never been on a One Voyage Cruise, man, you got to go, man. It's definitely an experience that you can't miss. My very first time was last year, man. We had so much fun. Cookie and Ricky, man, they had me dying the whole time on the boat, man, I swear. But like I said, it's an experience that you don't want to miss, man. I'm so excited about going back, yes.
5: That's what's up.
6: Now, Fresh, we all just love fashion now. So I want to ask one question. What is the one thing that you just have to pack? One thing you have to pack when you get ready for the cruise.
4: I got to pack my boots, man.
3: Your boots.
4: Yes, I got to pack my boots. Hey, y'all see the boots on here this morning?
2: Yes, sir. Look.
4: That's albino Godzilla skin right there. That's very hard to find.
2: Yes, sir.
4: I had to go to Africa to get those. Very prehistoric right there. All right. Yeah. But I got to pack the boots.
7: What's 803 Fresh do when he's not performing, when you're not singing, when you're not being an artist? Give us one of those secrets that your fans may not even know about.
4: I mean, if you know me, everybody that know me before Boots on the Ground, I was a barber. So I still cut hair. I give like haircuts throughout the hood, you know what I'm saying, to all the kids or whatever, you know what I'm saying. No charge or nothing. So we just go around the hood, we do that.
2: Come on, y'all. Big round of applause for that.
4: On my pastime, I make sure that I go, I speak to just about every school that I can, every program that I can. Day before yesterday, Omega Sci-Fi, they have an all-boys camp down there. It's called Camp Cole. They had me come there and they speak, man, it's 180 all-black boys, you know what I'm saying, less fortunate or whatever, you know what I'm saying. So I come in there and I inspire them and I talk to them and tell them that there's opportunities and you can make it, you know.
2: Yes. And where you're originally from?
4: I'm from a small town called Wagner, South Carolina.
2: That's right. Okay.
4: Wagner, South Carolina.
2: Man, and what are you looking forward to most on the cruise? The one thing that you're looking for? Because I remember seeing you perform. You came and did karaoke, but what did you sing? I forgot.
4: I saw Kim.
2: That's right.
4: Yeah. I saw Kim on a cruise.

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0: But the proof credit. 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
2: As a parent, when you send your kid off to school in the morning, you know that they're going to be learning, they're going to be spending time with their friends. But new study out of UCSF found adolescents are spending an average of 70 minutes of their school day on their phones. Now, some kids will say they need their phones to help with schoolwork, but this study found that they were spending the vast majority of their screen time on TikTok, Instagram, and Snapchat. Not really apps that you're going to be turning to for homework help. Now, the study's lead author said, "Don't blame kids for using their phones at school. Teach them how to resist them. Focus on what they'd get by putting them aside rather than what you're taking away. Explain how phones could hurt their academic performance, and also remind them of this. Nothing takes the place of real face-to-face friendships." I'm Dr. Sanjay Gupta, helping you live a better life.

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1: All right, ladies and gentlemen, we're broadcasting live from Fountain Square in Cincinnati. And our guest today is the one and only Mr. Boots on the Ground himself, 803 Fresh Off.
2: In the building.
3: Yes, sir.
1: Y'all, we apologize about the microphone. Then it got this equipment from Circuit City.
4: Yeah. Now, why do they call you 803 Fresh? And what's the meaning behind your name, bro?
3: 803 is the area code where I'm from. We're from the Midlands right there in South Carolina, so.
4: Okay.
3: Yeah.
4: Okay. Well, do you ever get tired of people wanting you to perform Boots on the Ground, or you cool with that?
3: And sometimes I be so tired of the song. But I really, really look at it. I be looking at how, you know, it brings families together, you know what I'm saying?
4: Yes.
3: It brings cultures together, you know what I'm saying? You know, I don't care if you're black, white, purple, blue, green,
4: yes.
3: You know, big, small, you know, everybody enjoy, you know what I'm saying? So I don't really do it for myself. So it ain't for me, it's for everybody else. You
4: amen
3: know what I'm
4: to that. I understand that. Thing.
2: So let's talk about some of this new music, man. I know you got some new in the crates.
3: Oh, man. See, everybody think that I'm just about Boots and fans, you know. So the album is actually getting ready to be on the way. So I finished the album already, you know what I'm saying? So the album will be out here, man. It's so much versatility that's in it. You're gonna laugh, you're gonna cry, you gonna be mad. The ladies wanna put you out, we gonna wanna put them out. You know what I'm saying? So it's gonna be a lot of mixed emotions in that album, and I'm excited about it.
2: See, one of your what's so amazing about your story? Social media blew you up, and it almost forced radio to have to play your songs. How does that make you feel right there?
3: I mean, like when the song, like when it first went viral, the song wasn't even dropped yet. So it went viral on TikTok, and you know, everybody started picking it up. I started looking at my notifications, and you know, Facebook, Instagram, it was just blowing up like the very next morning. And so we are still playing catch up to the song because the song was so massive. So everybody knew what the song was, but they never knew what the face was. So now we're playing catch up. We're putting the face to the song.
1: Oh, man. All right, we're gonna go into the fun round. This is the lightning round right here.
3: Let's hit it.
1: All right, here we go. Real quick questions, just for fun.
3: Yes, sir.
1: All right, cookout or club?
3: Cookout.
1: I know that's right. What's your favorite? Now, you grill. Are you the grill master in your household?
3: Huh?
1: Are you the grill master?
3: I am the grill master, yes.
1: Okay, what do you specialize?
3: I specialize in everything.
1: Okay.
3: I can do it all. I can do neck bones on the grill. I can do greens on the grill. Hey, I'm from the country.
4: Grill neck bones.
3: Hey, I'm from the country. You might find a rabbit or something on the grill. You know what I'm saying? Ain't no
1: oh, yeah. That's real. That's real right there.
3: Come on.
1: All right, sweet tea or lemonade?
3: Sweet tea.
1: All right, boots or sneakers? You said boots or sneakers?
3: I ain't lying. My damn pinky toe be hurting so bad in these boots, man. I swear. But I'm going to say boots.
1: Favorite Southern meal?
3: Collard green, neck bone, macaroni, turkey neck, with a side of fat back, a little cornbread, and sweet tea.
1: Yes, sweet tea. Hey, boy.
3: You're hungry now, ain't you?
1: I cooked some butter beans day before.
3: Brett, you put the pigtails in it, too?
1: I put some smoked turkey necks.
4: Ooh,
1: you better
4: man.
1: Ask Brett.
4: Man, they were so good. He put some smoked turkey necks in them, and he had some added some red beans to it. When I tell you the flavor on them things was so good,
1: boy,
4: I drank the juice from the bowl, boy.
3: Come on,
4: so
3: man. That's what I'm talking about.
1: All right, this is the most important one. So we had this thing on the morning show. When you do your grits, this is real important.
3: Okay.
1: Because this could ruin your career.
3: All right,
1: people, let's go. People will turn on you about this. So when it comes to grits.
3: Grits.
1: Are you doing butter, salt, and pepper? Or are you doing sugar?
2: Take your time.
1: Think about it.
3: Hey, boy, that's crazy. I mean, who really put sugar in their grits, man? I'm just going to go. Come on, man. I mean,
1: what?
3: Come on, man.
1: What'd he say?
4: He said, who put sugar in grits?
1: So you doing butter and salt?
3: Who put
4: sugar
3: in grits?
4: He doing salt and pepper.
1: Salt?
3: Y'all put sugar in grits?
1: Because
3: ain't no way I put sugar in grits, man.
1: That's what cream of wheat is for. That's what cream of wheat is for. Stop playing with us. We real, we run the south. We don't put no sugar, no damn grits.
3: Salt, pepper.
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5: 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Cincinnati, we're going to have a good time. Let's go. Come on.
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6: 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For WIS News 10, I'm Intisar Faulkner. Video shot inside the Alvin S. Glenn Detention Center is now raising new concerns about conditions and care behind bars. In a WIS exclusive, two former detainees shared their experience, with one describing rough conditions like flooded showers, heat problems, and what he described as mold. Richland County officials have said renovations and infrastructure upgrades are underway, but we have not gotten a response on any specific allegations raised by the former detainees. And we're also learning this morning that a worship leader charged with sexual assault previously volunteered with the Richland County Sheriff's Department. Louis El-Khatib was arrested on Monday and charged with assault and criminal sexual conduct. He was an imam at the Mission Hope Foundation's mosque and an administrator at its school. RCSD also confirmed he volunteered as a chaplain at the department starting in 2019, but a spokesperson said he's no longer affiliated with them. Investigators say at least five victims have come forward, and they believe that there could be more. Of course, to find the latest details on both these stories, head to our website, WISTV.com. You can also receive your news updates on the go by downloading our free WIS News 10 app. For WIS 10, I'm Intisar Faulkner.
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23: Hey, good morning, everyone. Today, have that rain gear handy. We are going to see that chance for rain off and on through your Friday. And because the rain may fall heavily at times over some of the same areas, we are concerned with that potential for some localized flooding to develop. Flood watch goes into effect for parts of the Midlands at noon and lasts all the way through 2 a.m. Saturday. So keep in mind, we may see some flash flooding developing. Just be aware of your surroundings. As for today's temperatures, we'll be into the mid-80s for high, so a little bit cooler, but still quite muggy. Temperatures tonight back down to the 70s. Tomorrow, we're in the upper 80s for highs. And for your Sunday, still a 30% chance for showers, but we should be drying out by the afternoon. I'm meteorologist Sandra Brogan and the WIS weather.
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23: Hey, good Friday morning, everyone. You may need to get those windshield wipers going every now and then on your way to work or wherever you're headed early on this Friday. Have the umbrella with you as well. Take it with you into work because we are going to see that chance for off and on rain through your day, even into this evening. Today's temperature is not as hot. We'll be into the mid-80s for highs. Very warm and also muggy for the rest of your Friday in addition to that off and on rain chance. And then for tonight, we're back down to the 70s. Tomorrow, we're back up into the upper 80s, but still we'll see that chance for some off and on showers, especially early in the day, and also the farther east you are for your Saturday. I'm meteorologist Sandra Brogan in the WIS Weather Center.
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Coming up, we got Battle of the Sexes live. 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
2: All right, y'all, we broadcasting live from Cincinnati. Hey. It ain't never been this packed ever. They standing all up on the fountain. Man, I'm so happy to have y'all. Thank y'all for having us. We appreciate y'all. 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We got my man, Antavius. Where you from?
3: I'm Mount Exit 9, Madisonville.
2: All right.
3: Rick Roll Tigers in the house.
2: All right. He like a grown toddler. Hey, look. what you singing, man?
3: What You Won't Do for Love by Bobby Caldwell.
2: All right. Yeah, just as your baby start walking. Come on.
0: Let's go.
3: Yeah.

0: Uh-uh, stop, stop. That's enough. That's
1: well,
0: enough.
1: I'm in a
0: that's
1: day.
0: Enough. Uh-uh, uh-uh. Hell
1: from
0: no.
1: Your love, you
0: oh, no, no, no, no. Y'all give it up, Aunt Tavia. Uh-uh. No, you didn't. We love you, but you got to go. All right, man, what's your name? Where you from?
2: My name Markay. I sing with the National Recording Group Public Announcement, if you don't know.
0: All right, what you singing right now?
2: I'm singing In My Bed, Sleeping In My Bed by Drew Hill. Hey, what up, Brad?
3: Hey!
4: I wanna dance.
2: Hey!
4: I'ma make you dance. Y'all wanna move? We gonna make you move.
2: Listen, yo.

0: Round of applause, y'all. That was good. That was good. Come on, baby. We moving through these things. But you came through with that quick verse.
1: He wait a minute that. Now. Wait a minute. Excuse me, Ricky. Excuse me. Only you.
0: All right.
1: I had to say, my life ain't complete if I ain't got no buzz. And can't nobody do it like we does. It's a must rap bust. Cindy, Mike, your hand to me and represent for the rest of the family.
0: My bad, Brett. My bad. I forgot. The one, the legendary, the Brett. Come on, y'all. All right, what's your name and where you from?
2: My name is Storm. I'm from Cincinnati. Yes.
0: And what
2: Big
0: you saying?
2: Red, UC, Xavier, P&G. P&G.
0: All right, you've been to mess up your time with all them damn shout-out. What the hell are you singing?
2: I don't know what they got.
0: Okay, let's play with it.

0: Y'all know damn well it ain't no lyrics. Ain't no vocals to that. Y'all just want to hear the damn song. Come on, man. Let everybody know your name and where you from.
1: Yeah. Lee Valley.
0: This man, this is one of the most talented people. One of the most talented people that I ever seen in my life. We don't even talk about what he gonna sing. Play the song, man. Give it to him.
1: St. Louis, make some noise. Cheers.
0: This is the most talented person.

0: baby.
1: Yo, hold on, hold on, hold on. Hold on, we got two. Say what?
0: You can make me happy.
1: You don't need no music. Sing it out.
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15: Even for people who fall asleep easily, staying asleep can be difficult. You wake up, your mind starts to race, you can't turn those thoughts off. Sleep experts say there are a few things you can try. Cognitive shuffling. That's when you choose a random, impersonal, non-emotional word. Then for each letter of that word, think of as many words that begin with each letter as you can before moving on to the next one. It distracts your brain from stress. It also mimics the fragmented thought patterns that usually occur as you drift off to sleep. Sensory grounding is something else. That's when you work through things you can hear, feel, see, smell, or taste. That helps you to be in the moment instead of dwelling on the past or the future. Or just do a mental walkthrough of a place you know well. Familiar, but neutral imagery that can calm the brain. I'm Dr. Sanjay Gupta, helping you live a better life.

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5: It's got to be about 8 to 10,000 people out here to support the Ricky Smiley Morning Show. Yes, sir. Cincinnati showed up this morning. Got your front page right here. Alfreda's, good morning.
7: Good morning, Ricky. It's Friday, July 24th. Here's what's going on.
5: Hold on
7: news.
5: Now, please. Hold on.
7: I know. Stop, Gary, like, overmind me.
5: Stop. Gary, you can't hold on to the microphone?
7: Come on, dude.
5: What the hell you trying? You done messed up the news.
7: I mean, really.
5: Gary, talk in the mic. Say what? In the mic.
7: Talk in the mic, buddy.
6: Oh, I'm sorry.
7: You're not.
5: All right, let's go. Come on, Alfred. Good morning. Sorry about that. His
7: nerves. Hey, y'all
5: bad.
7: Remember that Minnesota woman who went viral for cussing out an autistic kid last year?
5: Yeah.
7: Well, yesterday, Shiloh Hendricks finally got what she deserved. Now, the video showed this grown woman, 37 years old, chasing an 8-year-old black child through a Minnesota black playground. Now, while she was calling him racial slurs, after he grabbed a pack of applesauce out of her bag, she was fined $1,000 in order to perform 200 hours of community service. So good for her. Hey, listen quickly, and I'm not talking to anybody on this stage, but if you do like to roll up a fatty every now and then, new research suggests that regular cannabis users may wake up with higher levels of the body's stress hormone, cortisol. Researchers say if those levels stay elevated over time, it could strain the body's stress response system and potentially raise the risk of anxiety and heart disease. To be clear, the study found a link, but there's no proof that cannabis is the cause. Lastly, Ricky, we got to give a great, big, huge thank you to Eric Kearney, President and CEO, Cincinnati African American Chamber. Listen, if y'all didn't know, the black dollar is powerful. This weekend alone, it's expected to generate more than $100 million in economic impact.
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7: Thank you, Cincinnati. 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So thank you again. We appreciate you. We appreciate you. 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
9: Rock T, the sports genius, is in the building.
2: Yes, sir. All right, man. So the NCAA is not budging on their new eligibility rule. They're going to allow athletes 5 seasons of competition over a 5-year period that begins with their full-time enrollment out of high school or the academic year after they turn 19. So basically this means we ain't going to no longer have no 30-year-old college players after this.
5: Because they had that one right with Indiana, all them dudes in their late 20s playing against teenagers.
2: Yes, sir. Yes, sir.
5: I'm just being honest. They all was old. They all should be in the NFL.
2: Come on, man.
5: All right, I'm just saying.
2: All right, where y'all think LeBron James is going to sign next year? Y'all think he's going back home to Cleveland? He should probably wind up back at Cleveland, but they was asking his son, Bronny James, where they think his dad going to sign, and he's like, man, you asking the wrong person. Here's what's going to end up happening. 99.9% he's going to be back in Cleveland, but if he decides to go somewhere else, it's going to be Philly, Miami, or Golden State. Remember, I told y'all that. And then wherever he signs, Bronny James is going to probably sign with him. Because I don't believe the Lakers going to keep Bronny James on that roster, Rick.
5: Probably. We'll see.
2: We're going to find out. All you know what I'm saying? Follow me on social media at Rock T Holler. Let's talk sports, man. Brat got the hot spot right now.
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5: 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We got the legendary DeBrat doing the hot spot. Brad, what up?
11: What up, Ricky? You know how I'm feeling.
5: How you feeling?
11: So happy. Good morning, everybody. I'm your girl, Brad Tad Tad, and this is the hot spot where we bring you music, movies, and more. So let's get on off into it. Well, Lord have mercy. Diddy got put in the hole, y'all. Yes. He is in solitary confinement. Allegedly, he got into a fight with another inmate in prison. And according to reports, he went toe-to-toe with another inmate after a man dissed him. Now, Diddy reportedly held his own during the fight, but the fight was quickly squashed by prison staff. After that, Diddy was tossed into the hole at Fort Dix. That's some place you would love, Gary.
2: Uh-oh.
11: Yeah.
2: Uh-oh, Gary.
12: I'm on my way.
11: You on your way? So he could be facing some major consequences for that fight, y'all. Diddy is currently scheduled to get out of prison in February of 2028. Moving on, during that stop in St. Louis, as Mario walked across the stage singing his song, Let Me Love You, he slipped and fell, rolled a little bit, tried to get up, and then he slipped again on a wet spot on the stage. Did anybody see that on social media? Oh, man, it was tragic. Fans tried to say that it was Usher's fault. For pouring out tequila on the stage for his performance and Let It Burn. But I think during that show, Mario and them go before Usher. So, and if he did pour out some liquor, that's what the stage cleaning up people is for, to clean that thing off good, you know, to clean the floor and make sure it's dry so everybody is safe. Has anybody in the audience ever fell or had an embarrassing moment where you fell in front of people? Yeah? Y'all okay? Ricky, what happened to you?
5: I was on stage and I fell, but I played it off. But everybody needs to know, when you fall, turn around and look for a nail and play it like what's wrong with the carpet? What's going on? You got to do like that. Okay. But you don't just fall and just lay there. or just lay there and let somebody come help you up and right. Feel sorry for you.
11: Right.
5: So it's a lot of way. Or sue them and get some money if you're in the grocery store.
11: Oh, is that what it is?
5: Absolutely.
11: All right, I know.
5: And if you're in the grocery store, if you fall, grab everything on the shelf, pull everything down. Capri Sun, cereal, lettuce, everything. Just pull it all down. Make a commotion. You know, black people, we got to have drama when we fall. Thank you, Brad.
11: Okay, thank you so much, Ricky. Well, y'all, the Cincinnati Music Festival is a must-go music festival of the summer. It's one of the largest, longest-running festivals, and it's brought to you by PNG. That is our sponsor, and we are very grateful to be here, and we're going to see y'all next year. Y'all make some noise, y'all. 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
11: I read this interesting story the other day, which was written by a colleague of mine, about why so-called, quote, admin nights are the new book club for busy adults. Now, I learned this is a term coined by journalist Chris Collin, who wrote about this life hack in the Wall Street Journal. An admin night is when people come together for a night, a fun night, while holding one another accountable to an assignment. The ones usually considered back burner tasks, the ones that you've been putting off. The person you choose to do an admin night with matters a lot because that's your accountability partner. That's what one person told us. People love the social aspect because it can bring these boring tasks to light, make them feel more fun, and where you go matters as well. You need to have enough space and hopefully not too many distractions. And again, don't forget to leave some time for fun. I'm Dr. Sanjay Gupta, helping you live a better life.
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10: Lane Kiffin says he has one regret about leaving Ole Miss for LSU. I'll discuss next on The Daily Play with Joy Taylor.
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10: This is The Daily Play with Joy Taylor. Last season, Lane Kiffin shook up the college football world, leaving his 11-1 Ole Miss team at the door of the college football playoff to take on the more heralded LSU Tiger job. Kiffin now says he wishes he would have just walked away instead of fighting with Ole Miss athletic director Keith Carter. He said, "I wish I would have gone in when I met with Keith. I've made the decision to go. I wish I would have just said, hey, I'd like to coach the team. And he'd say no. And I'd say, hey, okay, I appreciate it, and move on and never even discuss it again." One thing a college football coach is going to do is hustle, and Lane hustled to stand by his guys. Then he hustled most of the assistants out of there when he didn't get his way. And now he's doing a little hustling to back out of what happened with Ole Miss. So I got to respect the hustle. LSU plays at Ole Miss on September 19th in what will be a must-watch game. 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
15: As a parent, when you send your kid off to school in the morning, you know that they're going to be learning, they're going to be spending time with their friends. But new study out of UCSF found adolescents are spending an average of 70 minutes of their school day on their phones. Now, some kids will say they need their phones to help with schoolwork, but this study found that they were spending the vast majority of their screen time on TikTok, Instagram, and Snapchat. Not really apps that you're going to be turning to for homework help. Now, the study's lead author said, don't blame kids for using their phones at school. Teach them how to resist them. Focus on what they'd get by putting them aside rather than what you're taking away. Explain how phones could hurt their academic performance, and also remind them of this. Nothing takes the place of real face-to-face friendships. I'm Dr. Sanjay Gupta, helping you live a better life.
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17: 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For WIS News 10, I'm Intisar Faulkner. Video shot inside the Alvin S. Glenn Detention Center is now raising new concerns about conditions and care behind bars. In a WIS exclusive, two former detainees shared their experience, with one describing rough conditions like flooded showers, heat problems, and what he described as mold. Richland County officials have said renovations and infrastructure upgrades are underway, but we have not gotten a response on any specific allegations raised by the former detainees. And we're also learning this morning that a worship leader charged with sexual assault previously volunteered with the Richland County Sheriff's Department. Louis El-Khatib was arrested on Monday and charged with assault and criminal sexual conduct. He was an imam at the Mission Hope Foundation's mosque and an administrator at its school. RCSD also confirmed he volunteered as a chaplain at the department starting in 2019, but a spokesperson said he's no longer affiliated with them. Investigators say at least five victims have come forward, and they believe that there could be more. Of course, to find the latest details on both these stories, head to our website, WISTV.com. You can also receive your news updates on the go by downloading our free WIS News 10 app. For WIS 10, I'm Intisar Faulkner.
15: Yes.
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11: Hey, good morning, everyone. It is a day for the rain gear. Keep that handy. It is going to be an off and on rain kind of day, so it may not rain every time you step outside, but you'll want to keep that rain gear close by. We are going to see a chance, especially this afternoon and tonight, for some heavy downpours at times. And so with that said, we could see some isolated areas of flooding developing. So first alert weather day for today and also for tomorrow for that risk. Also, National Weather Service issuing a flood watch for central and eastern Midlands. That goes into effect this afternoon through late tonight. Today's highs only into the mid-80s. It's still going to be quite humid, but again, it is going to be a dreary wrap to your work week. I'm meteorologist Sandra Brogan in the WIS Weather Center.
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11: Hey, good morning, everyone. You'll get the windshield wipers going from time to time. You'll need the rain gear, not just for the rest of this morning, but even this afternoon and even into tonight. We'll still have that chance for off and on rain, and rain may fall heavily at times, and this is leading to concerns of flash flooding. Same case for tomorrow as well, although chances for rain a little bit lower for your Saturday. Today's highs into the mid-80s. Tomorrow, we're back into the upper 80s, and Sunday, we should start to dry out, which is a little bit of wet weather early in the day, but clearing skies for the afternoon and highs back into the low 90s on Sunday. I'm meteorologist Sandra Brogan and the WIS Weather Center.
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Kiss 103.1, Snoop Dogg, Swiss Beats, Step. I'm world famous Johnny Green, and the music continues on Columbia's best mix of R&B. 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

0: Kiss 103.1, Columbia's best mix of R&B. That's Kalani, and we got a flyaway to see her in the city of your choice. We're talking airfare for two, hotel accommodations, primo seats at the show, and you pick the city of your choice. Check out the tour dates and say, hey, this is where I want to go see Kalani at. All right, it's on you. If you win, good luck. City of your choice. Plus, you get to meet her. Get to meet Kalani. So good luck to you. From KISS 103.1, it's the Kalani Flyaway. I'm world-famous Johnny Green. I'll be hanging out with you until 3 o'clock this afternoon on this TGIF day. It's Friday. It really is. Happy Friday to you and yours. More music to come. Mary J. Blige, Chris Brown, Century. And we got a few things to talk about, so stick around. Columbia's best mix of R&B. 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
15: Across the country right now, at this very moment, there are probably arguments taking place about who's doing more of the housework, the homework, the shuttling of kids from this activity to that. It's true. By and large, women do more of this than men. But doesn't have to be that way. And if you and your spouse can level that playing field, it's going to make both of you and your kids happier. Psychologist Yelena Kecmanovic says this might be how you get there. As hard as it might be at first, try to think of your partner like a teammate, not an adversary. Learn how to do some of the chores your partner does to get a better understanding of how much effort something takes. And finally, take the time to acknowledge what the other person is doing. And every now and then, even express your appreciation. That'll go a long way. I'm Dr. Sanjay Gupta, helping you live a better life.
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21: Hey, good morning, everyone. It is a day for the rain gear. Keep that handy. It is going to be an off and on rain kind of day, so it may not rain every time you step outside, but you'll want to keep that rain gear close by. We are going to see a chance, especially this afternoon and tonight, for some heavy downpours at times. And so with that said, we could see some isolated areas of flooding developing. So first alert weather day for today and also for tomorrow for that risk. Also, National Weather Service issuing a flood watch for central and eastern Midlands. That goes into effect this afternoon through late tonight. Today's highs only into the mid-80s. It's still going to be quite humid, but again, it is going to be a dreary wrap to your work week. I'm meteorologist Sandra Brogan in the WIS Weather Center.
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Kiss 103.1. It's Mariah Carey. We belong together. What a combination, you and Kiss 103.1, along with the music of Isaiah Fall.

Kiss 103.1, Isaiah Falls, Taboo. Wrapping up the set here on the home of Ricky Smalley in the morning and D.L. Hughley in the afternoon. And it seems like it should be a little taboo for robots to be in the classroom, man. Yeah, they got, like, humanoid robots. They look human. We talked about it this week. And the kids are probably more paying attention because it's a robot. Probably so. So to help them learn, that might not be a bad idea. But man, $58,000 for a robot. Could have got another teacher in there. Anyway, we got more music in the form of another long set coming up as we welcome October London, Lila James, and Eric Benet to the Township Auditorium. Listen up for details and your chance to win here on KISS. And I got another key word, got a flyaway to see Kalani as well. So online, by phone, by text, man, you could be a winner here on KISS. All you got to do is listen. Okay.

0: That's all. That's all we asked for. Did you put any money in the radio? 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See? 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Uh-huh. Yeah. 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Okay. All right. More to come from New Edition. Kayla Brianna. You'll also hear from Neo, Sean Mealy, and more. Next, it's another long set on KISS 103.1. Happy Friday. Hey, if you're celebrating a birthday or an anniversary, make sure you get them into us at least 2 days in advance so we can wish you a happy birthday, a happy anniversary. During the Ricky Smiley Morning Show at around 8:20, we'll do the birthday club here on KISS 103.1 so we can celebrate with you on KISS.
1: Happy birthday to you. 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
13: What are the chances you are listening to this while drinking a nice hot cup of coffee? If so, don't let me stop you. For years, we've been reporting on the health benefits of coffee, and that's not going to stop today. A new study, this one out of Harvard School of Public Health, found that coffee and tea could help lower your risk of developing dementia. People who enjoyed 1 to 3 caffeinated cups a day saw the biggest impact. In addition to the caffeine, coffee contains hundreds of bioactive compounds that can influence inflammation, glucose metabolism, vascular function, and oxidative stress. It's also possible coffee drinkers might be doing other things that keep them healthy. Eating a more balanced diet, getting plenty of exercise, sleep, not smoking, or drinking too much alcohol. And finally, staying socially active. I'm Dr. Sanjay Gupta, helping you live a better life.
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1: And we got another chance for you to see Kalani in the city of your choice. 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

Kiss 103.1. That's PJ Morton with Mutual wrapping up a set here on the home of Ricky Smalley in the morning and DL Hughley in the afternoon. I'm world famous Johnny Green hanging out on a Friday, TGIF day. Thank goodness it's Friday. A little wet, but we'll take, and it's muggy too. Even though the rain came, might cool us down, but it's going to be muggy out there when you step out. So, yeah, try to stay warm. Keep your wet gear with you. Your forecast coming up in just a few. Check this out. You know, a few weeks ago, we said, you know, Taco Bell, the lettuce was causing the cyclos paralysis outbreak. Now, Taco Bell said they're getting their lettuce from somewhere else. And so don't involve them in it anymore. That's kind of what they're saying. And a lot of plants that have the lettuce are shedding down. And now there's another outbreak. 72 cases. A new outbreak. So what is going on? And I think in most cases they're saying it's raw vegetables. Raw. So like, you know, like the lettuce. You know, you eat that raw on your sandwiches and stuff. So now they're saying you got to cook your veggies to stay safe. That's one way. But make sure you are buying local. That's another way. Buy local. Health officials, they can't identify the location of the outbreak. But they don't even know what's causing it. So, yeah, let's stay vigilant. I know somebody that don't eat vegetables at all. I was like, really? We all might be hanging out with you. Man, oh man. Yeah, you gotta laugh, keep from crying, man. So please be safe, be vigilant. Another outbreak, 72. And didn't an official come out and say we're out of danger of it now? And there's another. Anyway. Hey, did you get the keyword? The keyword is thing. Thing, T-H-I-N-G. Text THING to 95819 to enter for your chance to win that getaway to see Kalani. Yeah, that's going to be a nice one. 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
21: As a parent, when you send your kid off to school in the morning, you know that they're going to be learning, they're going to be spending time with their friends. But a new study out of UCSF found adolescents are spending an average of 70 minutes of their school day on their phones. Now, some kids will say they need their phones to help with schoolwork, but this study found that they were spending the vast majority of their screen time on TikTok, Instagram, and Snapchat. Not really apps that you're going to be turning to for homework help. Now, the study's lead author said, don't blame kids for using their phones at school. Teach them how to resist them. Focus on what they'd get by putting them aside rather than what you're taking away. Explain how phones could hurt their academic performance, and also remind them of this. Nothing takes the place of real face-to-face friendships. I'm Dr. Sanjay Gupta, helping you live a better life.

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0: Hey, good morning, everyone. It is a day for the rain gear. Keep that handy. It is going to be an off and on rain kind of day, so it may not rain every time you step outside, but you'll want to keep that rain gear close by. We are going to see a chance, especially this afternoon and tonight, for some heavy downpours at times. And so with that said, we could see some isolated areas of flooding developing. So first alert weather day for today and also for tomorrow for that risk. Also, National Weather Service issuing a flood watch for central and eastern Midlands. That goes into effect this afternoon through late tonight. Today's highs only into the mid-80s. It's still going to be quite humid, but again, it is going to be a dreary wrap to your work week. I'm meteorologist Sandra Brogan in the WIS Weather Center.
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2: 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First of all, I have to be honest with you, baby. I lied when I told you I never want to see you again.

0: Kiss 103.1. It's Dave Hollister. It's called Voodoo Magic. Wrapping up a set here on Kiss 103.1. Said I'm yours again. She worked the magic, huh? Yeah. Dave Hollister. Good to hear from him again here on the R&B side. Well, folk need help, man. Things are going up. Everything's going up. We got the war. It's even more problems. I'm not even going into that. But, you know, folk need help. We go to war, and then everything goes up over here. Now, you know, we learned in school that war causes countries and some people to get rich. You know that. Remember that? Remember that? You learned that. Remember that? Anyway, everything's going up, and we're trying to give you a little hand with our back-to-school shopping spree. $1,000 right there, $1,000. 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Okay. 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Okay. All right. 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
13: Back in 2019, I made a documentary for HBO called One Nation Under Stress. And what was true then is still true now. Money and financial problems are consistently ranked as the number one cause of stress in the United States. And a brand new study out of the Mayo Clinic found that worrying about money may age the heart even faster than traditional risk factors. Unlike an acute stressor, such as a short-term work deadline or a brief illness, financial strain is often chronic and ongoing. And because money affects so many aspects of daily life, financial stress can be difficult to escape. Even so, financial stress does not mean you're doomed. just means you need to double down on the things you know are good for heart health. Diet, exercise, sleep, and of course not smoking. I'm Dr. Sanjay Gupta, helping you live a better life.
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1: Yes.

0: Kiss 103.1. Happy Friday to you and yours. The Let's Move mix. Trying to get you to move to stay healthy. You got to move to stay healthy, you know. Yeah. The Let's Move mix. Monday through Saturday, 12 noon. Some favorites, some old schools, some songs you forgot about, all in the mix here on Kiss 103.1. Let's move. Let's move. Well, the WNBA, no games on last night because they're getting set for the All-Star game. Yeah, the All-Star game coming your way this weekend. Get ready. The ladies are going to do their thing, show you what they got. And LeBron has made an announcement that he's going to... Can we get a drum roll? Can we get a drum roll? Drum roll, please. LeBron James has announced he is going to the Philadelphia 76ers. All right, LeBron. Okay, if you're a LeBron fan, you follow LeBron, or do you follow the 76ers? Are y'all happy that he's coming, or? Yeah, let us know. 803-695-5477 if you're a 76ers fan. Yeah, LeBron James, now a 76er. Okay. Wish him well, wish him well. More music on the way. I got a long set coming up next. Yeah, you don't want to miss this one. We're going to kick things off with T.I., Wizkid, Genevieve, Jordan Ward, SZA, Kendrick Lamar, and more coming up next. Another long set on your home for Ricky Smalley in the morning and D.L. Hughley in the afternoon. And I got another keyword for you to see Kalani in the city of your choice. We are Kiss 103.1.
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19: Back in 2019, I made a documentary for HBO called One Nation Under Stress. And what was true then is still true now. Money and financial problems are consistently ranked as the number one cause of stress in the United States. And a brand new study out of the Mayo Clinic found that worrying about money may age the heart even faster than traditional risk factors. Unlike an acute stressor, such as a short-term work deadline or a brief illness, financial strain is often chronic and ongoing. And because money affects so many aspects of daily life, financial stress can be difficult to escape. Even so, financial stress does not mean you're doomed. Just means you need to double down on the things you know are good for heart health. Diet, exercise, sleep, and of course, not smoking. I'm Dr. Sanjay Gupta, helping you live a better life.
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26: All right, soggy weather will continue across the area as we head through your Friday afternoon and Saturday. We are tracking a flood watch that's in place for portions of the Midlands. Let's watch out for flash flooding as some of those bigger storms come through the area. For the daytime highs for Friday and Saturday, they will be in the lower 80s because of the cloud cover and the wet weather. We will see warmer temperatures and more sunshine by Sunday afternoon. I'm WIS First Alert meteorologist Von Gaskin.
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or something about a conservative regular girl that still can be thorough as don't need you. 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

0: Kiss 103.1, Columbia's best mix of R&B. That's Cam One Love wrapping up another long set here on Kiss 103.1. Yeah, giving you a long set the way you like it here on Kiss 103.1. World famous Johnny Green in the air chair. And we got a little love for you over the weekend. Yeah, we're going to have some fun. So we got some information for you with your finances and stuff on Saturday morning, Sunday morning. Especially if you're into retirement, yeah, finance information for you. Make sure you check that out, 8 o'clock Saturday, Sunday morning. And, of course, my man Trey Nicholson is a part of your weekend on Saturday. Then on Sunday, yeah, he goes into his Stella Award nominee action. Yeah, Trey Nicholson is a Stella Award nominee. Congratulations to you, man, just being nominated. Congratulations. Yeah. Stella Award nominee Trey Nicholson on Sunday with the Gospel Praise Party. You don't want to miss that. All right. All a part of your weekend. We kick it off today. 7 tonight, right? 7 tonight. Yeah. Club Kiss. Club Kiss. Old school hip hop. Right here on Kiss. And on Saturday, I got you with the Saturday Night Juke Joint. Yeah, the Southern Soul Party. DJ Gitlow and I putting you in the mix. So, had a great weekend planned for you. Did you get the keyword? The keyword? You missed it. What were you doing? Oh, none of my business? Okay. The keyword is personal. Okay. Personal is your keyword. P-E-R-S-O-N-A-L. Personal. 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
1: 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Where the culture lives. Where the music moves you. 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Say my name, say my name. 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
16: We've all been there, in a boring meeting, a long lecture, struggling to stay awake. 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
20: All right, soggy weather will continue across the area as we head through your Friday afternoon and Saturday. We are tracking a flood watch that's in place for portions of the Midlands. Let's watch out for flash flooding as some of those bigger storms come through the area. For the daytime highs for Friday and Saturday, they will be in the lower 80s because of the cloud cover and the wet weather. We will see warmer temperatures and more sunshine by Sunday afternoon. I'm WIS First Alert meteorologist Von Gaskin.
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1: Hey, love. You say you need someone to be there for you, to love you all night long. It's kind of funny, but I don't think you have to look no further.

Kiss 103.1. Tony, anniversary. It's another long set, and it continues with the latest from Omarion, the one on Kiss.

0: Kiss 103.1. It's Omarion. It's called The One. Wrapping up the set here on Kiss 103.1. I'm world famous Johnny Green, and this is your home for Ricky Smiley in the morning and D.L. Hughley in the afternoon. Everybody's trying to get a lotto ticket, huh? Yeah, they say both. Powerball and Mega Million are up there. Yeah, so if you get me one, let me know. Before the numbers come out. Everybody, I got your ticket. You owe me some money. After. Because my ticket didn't win. If it would have won, I wouldn't hear from you, huh? Anyway, the keyword is personal. You should be texting the keyword personal to 95819. That's 95819. Kalani on the world tour. We want you to see it in the city of your choice. Good luck from Kiss. 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And I got a long set coming up next. We'll kick it off with Mary J. Blige. You'll also hear from Neil, Tyler, Jill Scott, and more on Kiss 103.1.
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19: Across the country right now, at this very moment, there are probably arguments taking place about who's doing more of the housework, the homework, the shuttling of kids from this activity to that. It's true. By and large, women do more of this than men. But doesn't have to be that way. And if you and your spouse can level that playing field, it's going to make both of you and your kids happier. Psychologist Yelena Kecmanovich says, this might be how you get there. As hard as it might be at first, try to think of your partner like a teammate, not an adversary. Learn how to do some of the chores your partner does to get a better understanding of how much effort something takes. And finally, take the time to acknowledge what the other person is doing. And every now and then, even express your appreciation. 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I'm Dr. Sanjay Gupta, helping you live a better life.

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0: Kiss 103.1, PJ Morton, Mutual, wrapping up another long set here on Kiss. World famous Johnny Green in the air chair for your Friday. This is your home for Ricky Smalley in the morning and D.L. Hughley in the afternoon. 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Ready for you to enter to win $1,000, okay? Yeah, give you more ways to win here on Kiss. 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Outkast kicks off more music next, along with Chris Brown, Leon Thomas, St. Harrison, and we got your forecast. Don't go far. 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
11: Back in 2019, I made a documentary for HBO called One Nation Under Stress. And what was true then is still true now. Money and financial problems are consistently ranked as the number one cause of stress in the United States. And a brand new study out of the Mayo Clinic found that worrying about money may age the heart even faster than traditional risk factors. Unlike an acute stressor, such as a short-term work deadline or a brief illness, financial strain is often chronic and ongoing. And because money affects so many aspects of daily life, financial stress can be difficult to escape. Even so, financial stress does not mean you're doomed. It just means you need to double down on the things you know are good for heart health: diet, exercise, sleep, and of course, not smoking. I'm Dr. Sanjay Gupta, helping you live a better life.
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0: All right. Soggy weather will continue across the area as we head through your Friday afternoon and Saturday. We are tracking a flood watch that's in place for portions of the Midlands. Let's watch out for flash flooding as some of those bigger storms come through the area. For the daytime highs for Friday and Saturday, they will be in the lower 80s because of the cloud cover and the wet weather. We will see warmer temperatures and more sunshine by Sunday afternoon. I'm WIS First Alert meteorologist Von Gaskin.
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Kiss 103.1. That's Century with Don't Mind. Wrapping up a set here on Kiss. And I know you don't mind if I get out the way and let D.L. Hughley do his thing. He's coming up next. I'm world famous Johnny Green, and I got a keyword just before D.L. Hughley. Got another keyword for you to see Kalani in the city of your choice. Musically, I got Soul to Soul, got T.I. for you, so stay close. Got some more music on the way. And D.L. Hughley coming up next. As always, keep in mind a house is not a home when there's no one there to hold you tight. But when you do find yourself all alone, just keep your head to the sky. And remember, somebody up there loves you, and so do I.

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16: Across the country right now, at this very moment, there are probably arguments taking place about who's doing more of the housework, the homework, the shuttling of kids from this activity to that. It's true. By and large, women do more of this than men. But doesn't have to be that way. And if you and your spouse can level that playing field, it's going to make both of you and your kids happier. Psychologist Yelena Kecmanovic says this might be how you get there. As hard as it might be at first, try to think of your partner like a teammate, not an adversary. Learn how to do some of the chores your partner does to get a better understanding of how much effort something takes. And finally, take the time to acknowledge what the other person is doing. And every now and then, even express your appreciation. That'll go a long way. I'm Dr. Sanjay Gupta, helping you live a better life.
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0: DL.
1: What did you set this on, hell? 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
0: My name is DL.
2: Ladies and gentlemen, put your hands together for DL Hughley.
1: Happy birthday to J-Lo, Jennifer Lopez. Happy birthday to Kadeem Hardison. Happy birthday to Kyle Kazuma from the NBA. Happy birthday to one only Barry Bonds. Happy birthday to Linda Carter, the original Wonder Woman. I remember when she had that rope of truth. I never wanted my mother to get hold of that. Where's your daddy? He's around the corner with Miss Johnson, please. Happy birthday to Karl Malone. You know he's been called the worst man in the NBA.
3: Yeah, yes.
1: Yeah. Happy birthday to Ann Nesby. Happy birthday to Rick Fox. Happy birthday to Rafer Alston. Happy birthday to Skip to Malou.
4: He's the same person. He's the only and one athlete to make it to the NBA.
1: Yeah, and he was a bad dude.
4: Yeah.
1: And I've seen a lot of bad dudes in and one, but not a lot of dudes from and one and the NBA. That's a hell of a thing. Happy birthday to Amelia Earhart. Happy birthday to Javon Belcher, a former NFL linebacker. You remember the one tragically took his own life and the life of his girlfriend.
3: Yeah, that was tough. Yeah.
1: We got a great show lineup for you. Of course, it is What It Happened Was Friday. And if you miss calls, don't worry. We're going to bring them to you. Plus, if you're not hitting happy hour at the club, no worries. We're going to bring the party straight to you with the Hughley House Party on the DL Hughley.

0: We're going to be partying with a purpose, not just for our own sake. We're partying with a means to the end.
1: Yes.
0: We're trying to make something happen.
1: Yes.
0: We're partying with a purpose with live performances from T.I., Keith Sweat, yep. Eric Benet, yep. Karen White, Rick Ross, King George. 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Jazz, man.
2: What, man?
0: Tell these good people what's trending.
3: Pete Hegseth is not apologizing for that Blue Angels low flyover in Pensacola. Did you see that? Right. All those people on the beach. And the planes were flying so low. Like, it literally looked so dangerous. And they were like, you know, this type of maneuver, even though it's spectacular to watch, it's very dangerous. But Pete Hegseth says these flyovers will continue until morale improves.
1: Oh, man.
0: Yeah.
3: He's like, forget about the safety of the people.
1: I flew into Blue Angels in Pensacola but one time.
0: When I remember you were in that strapped. It's a hell of a thing.
1: Yeah, it is. It's, oof,
3: man. Yeah.
0: I'll tell you what, man. He instead of checking for testosterone, the service for testosterone, because I think that's getting tested in the Middle East anyway. But we need to be testing intelligence.
1: Yeah, start at
3: the top. They're never going to do that. They're never going to do that. But speaking of going to the top, R. Kelly apparently went straight to the top. He's asking Trump to commute his 30-year sentence. He filed formally last week. But, you know, of course, people are on social media saying, you know, should he, shouldn't he? Does that make sense?
0: If it were a federal charge and he had the bread, of course he'd get out.
3: Yeah, of course. You know,
0: Uzi tried to do it, too. He tried to put down payment on for it. I'd gladly pay you $600,000 for some freedom today.
3: It didn't work out so well for Boosie.
4: DEI is over, pal.
0: You know what's so funny? You know how desperate you are when you get white supremacist money to get the out of jail. Ain't that what they built jail for?
3: That's what they did. And that's what's trending.
5: You know DL is a little crazy, right?
0: If you can generate JJ's in the lab, you chicks is obsolete.
5: Well, let's face it. We're all a little crazy inside.
0: Oh, my God. 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
3: Across the country right now, at this very moment, there are probably arguments taking place about who's doing more of the housework, the homework, the shuttling of kids from this activity to that. It's true. By and large, women do more of this than men. But doesn't have to be that way. And if you and your spouse can level that playing field, it's going to make both of you and your kids happier. Psychologist Yelena Kecmanovic says this might be how you get there. As hard as it might be at first, try to think of your partner like a teammate, not an adversary. Learn how to do some of the chores your partner does to get a better understanding of how much effort something takes. And finally, take the time to acknowledge what the other person is doing. And every now and then, even express your appreciation. That'll go a long way. I'm Dr. Sanjay Gupta, helping you live a better life.

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1: I'm telling you, they gave the Japanese reparations. They gave the Italians reparations. The only thing they gave black people was syphilis. And we had to wait in line for that. Excuse me. Ooh, I hope they don't run out of syphilis projects. Yeah.
0: It's the DL Hughley Show. And we're back. We know you're missing happy hour, but don't worry, because we're bringing the party to your house.
2: We like to party.
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0: Hughley House Party.
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0: wraps up this hour's Hughley House Party. We're going to bring the party to you every single hour. Now it's time for the Jazzy Report.
1: The Senate has overwhelmingly passed a bipartisan bill aimed at lowering housing costs, sending the legislation to the House. The 21st Century Road to Housing Act includes measures that would waive environmental review requirements for some housing construction projects, encouraging renovating aging homes, and incentivize communities to build more housing.
0: Yeah, there's a housing shortage. This is for the first time in 40 years. You know, the average age of home ownership now is 40.
1: Yeah.
2: Yep.
1: Yeah. But it's not just, in my opinion, I think there's housing out there. It's just so unaffordable.
0: Then it's not out there.
1: Delicious. My God.
0: Well, because first we had the thing of these corporations would buy all the houses. Mm-hmm. So the Zillows and all those people.
1: Yep.
0: Now it's just, I think really people are having a hard time making the income today.
1: That's what I think it is too.
0: Yeah.
1: Especially when you consider you have to have what is the first last month's rent and a security deposit? It's like, dang,
0: apartment.
1: A lot. Well, I'm just saying.

0: And don't worry, you won't lose your job.
1: It's the D.L. Hughley Show.
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15: 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At the end of the day, you want to create your very own wind-down ritual, an hour before bed, whatever that might look like for you. But again, away from screens if you can. And as you get back into bed, it's all about breathing again. 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That really works for me. I'm Dr. Sanjay Gupta, helping you live a better life.
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1: Oh my goodness, Jasmine, DL, the commentary, the music, everything. 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
2: And

0: Of course, we ask another baby
1: daddy
0: mama.
1: Situation.
2: Baby, I'm going out of town with my girls for the weekend. Can you keep the kids?
3: I'll keep my kids, but you got to take your son to his dad's house or to your mom's. I'm not taking care of a child that's not mine.
2: Are you serious right now?
3: You had that child outside of this marriage. That's your problem, not mine.
2: Wow.
3: I meant what I said.
0: She asked her old man to keep the baby she had.
1: It was an affair.
4: Yeah.
0: While she went on a girl's trip. And he said, nah, I ain't doing that. So what do you think? We can leave it up to you. You think he was right? Gonna leave that up to you. You said
5: it all depends. Like, he's not wrong if they're married and they don't have no kids and she had one on him. Then no, I'm not watching. No, he shouldn't have to watch. But they have other kids and that happened. Technically, by law, that is still his child. So it's like a yes and no ordeal. If they don't have any kids and this baby come along, then no, you find your own babysitter. But if there's other kids involved, like they need to be with their siblings, why can't you?
6: Yeah, I mean, my whole thing is this. If he stayed with her, don't act like Mr. Get Bad now. You know what I'm saying? Trying to put your foot down like you just should have done a long time ago and then dismiss that. But no, you still to stay with her. So go ahead and give her that little support that she needs. You know what I'm saying? Like, that's crazy.
7: Well, I can't speak on their situation personally, but my experience is there's always been a double standard between men and women. Men can have outside babies on their wives, and their wives are expected to accept this child into the household and to the family. But when it comes to a man, it's always a different situation. He can't accept the things that he expects women to accept.
8: I just want to say it's 2026. And it's sad that the level of disrespect that's in our black family, and this is a question that is self-explanatory. Anyone that's grown know the answer already to this question right here. But we are still, as a race of people, we are still entertaining this type of stuff. How can we ever go forward and come out of the rut that we're in? I just don't understand it.
9: She has some nerve even asking the man to watch her outside kid, but it was good of him to still be with her after she had an outside kid. But women kill me as soon as they have all these children. Now they want to go out of town and have another life. Get through with your kids. Take time with them and do what you need to do for them. And once you get finished with those kids, then you can go out and have another life. But stay home and keep your own kids.
10: Oh, yes. Hell, yes, he's wrong. If it was such a problem for her to get pregnant during the marriage, why did he stay in the marriage? So, yes, he's wrong.
11: He is absolutely wrong. He should have stayed and left the marriage and everything else if he was going to act like that. If you can't handle it, be gone. That's it.
12: If you have accepted the woman and you've forgiven her for stepping outside the marriage, then you definitely should keep the child, because you got to let go of all that hatred or whatever it is that you're holding. So if you've forgiven the woman and you still with her, then you keep the child. If you don't want to keep the child, then leave the woman alone. Let her go about her business.
0: 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It's the D.L. Hughley Show.
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0: It's the Dale Hughley Show, your 2026 edition. This is what Fawcett, a popular YouTuber, said about whether you date black women or not.
1: Would I ever date a black girl? I mean, yeah. But see, like, my taste in black women is a little bit more refined than the average black woman you find nowadays. Like, I like the Lauryn Hill type of black women, you know, the Pam Grier or the Tisha Campbell kind of black women. Like, why is it every time I walk through a mall or I walked into a convenience store, all the women there look like Glorilla or Sexy Red? It's like those women just look like science experiments from the CIA meant to destroy the black community. So, like, if you're saying that, hey, man, do you think, like, Glorilla sexy? Hell no! Now, if you got me a girl that looked like Patrice Rushen, then all day, every day, let's get it cracking. But I'm not going to curse my children with a mother that goes, ski-yee!
0: You know, one of the things I do like about people, I like when people give you their unvarnished opinion. And that's really, and you don't have to hear it or like it.
2: No.
0: I don't necessarily like what he is saying or that he is saying it, but I, you know, that would ever be on my radar unless, you know, we were doing this show. But do you think he had a point? We're going to the phone.
3: You know, I would be the first to take offense to a white person saying something derogatory against our race, but it's like throwing an alarm clock in the graveyard. We need to wake up. So what he said, you know what I'm saying, when he say a scientific experiment trying to destroy the black race, it is. And we need to wake up and get our act together. So, I mean, you know, I really don't take offense to what he's saying, man. You know, we need to get it together, you know, and stop being so ghetto.
4: I think the message was spot on, maybe not the right messenger. However, that is his choice. That is his preference. And the one thing he forgot in that message was the black women and the young girls that you see out and about with their bonnets and their pajamas. Don't no man of any caliber or quality man wants to date a woman that comes out looking like that.
5: I mean, I don't have a problem with what the guy's saying. He's right. Who wants the ghetto woman today, you know? He wants a more refined woman. And I have no problem with that. And I don't see why would Dia have a problem with it. He don't want that. So why is it wrong if a white man say that?
6: As a black woman, I totally agree with him. I also teach high school, and the colored wigs and all of that is demeaning to the real beauty of a black woman. Now, don't get me wrong. I will vibe good to some Glorilla hits, but Sexy Red looks like a walking ashtray with Kool-Aid spilled in it. I cannot deal with the colored hair, and I agree with him totally. It is not beautiful.
0: We got more of What It Happened Was in about 10 minutes on the Dale Hughley Show.

0: Who do you think is the greatest toxic father of all time? The greatest. Now, I wouldn't necessarily call these people toxic, but I think by today's standards, who is the greatest toxic father of all time?
1: Yeah, if you ask Tina Turner, I think it was Ike. Ike was, because, you know, that was her daddy. So, yeah. Yeah, let's throw Ike out there.
2: Joseph Jackson. Yes. He was a narcissist. He wanted everything his way. He did have some good qualities, but his toxicity overshadowed all of those things. He always had to be a part of everything his kids did. He ruled with a really hard hand, and sometimes it was just over the top. He had just big toxic ways.
3: The greatest toxic father, I would have to say Joe Jackson. Just his whole outfit, man. He tried to, you know, he took his family to the top, and he tried to protect his family. So I'm looking at it as toxic and overprotective, but I had to give it to Joe Jackson.
4: Donald Trump is the worst of all time. 5 kids, 3 baby mamas, and then some.
5: Joe Jackson, baby. So he whooped Mike Tail. Mike turned out great for it, though.
6: For me, unequivocally, without a doubt, it's Daddy DeBarge. All the heinous and despicable things he did to the daughter, not just the daughter, but the sons too. It's no wonder there's a few of them that ended their lives tragically. As I said, unequivocally, Daddy DeBarge.
0: So it's what had happened was, the study shows that 75% of women would not marry somebody who was unemployed with your broke ass. Would you marry somebody who was unemployed? That seems such a redundant question, but we're going to ask it anyway. You said,
7: I did marry someone that didn't have a job. In fact, they didn't have a job the first 10 years of our marriage. And I inadvertently helped them get through school, get their degree, and they promptly left me and the kids. So would I do that again? No. No. Do I coach my daughters? Yes. Do not marry someone that's unemployed. If they're worth waiting for, wait for them. Let them get a job. Then do it.
8: I absolutely cannot do it. I cannot marry a woman who doesn't have a job. I want a wife, not a daughter. I feel like I have to put you on my taxes and everything like that. That couldn't happen. She got to stand on her own 2 feet. I stand on my own 2 feet. We put our money together and we grow.
9: So the question is, would I marry someone unemployed? There are levels of unemployed, and the two right off the bat that I find acceptable are retired or heir to a mega fortune, so we can both island hop and country surf. But yeah, retired and heir to a mega fortune, and we got something to work with.
0: All right, come here. We got more of the D.L. Hughley Show.
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27: As a parent, when you send your kid off to school in the morning, you know that they're going to be learning, they're going to be spending time with their friends. But a new study out of UCSF found adolescents are spending an average of 70 minutes of their school day on their phones. Now, some kids will say they need their phones to help with schoolwork, but this study found that they were spending the vast majority of their screen time on TikTok, Instagram, and Snapchat. Not really apps that you're going to be turning to for homework help. Now, the study's lead author said, don't blame kids for using their phones at school. Teach them how to resist them. Focus on what they'd get by putting them aside rather than what you're taking away. Explain how phones could hurt their academic performance, and also remind them of this. Nothing takes the place of real face-to-face friendships. I'm Dr. Sanjay Gupta, helping you live a better life.
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0: It's the DL Hughley Show. 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

0: pay child support, then the person you have children with has other children. Should your child support go just to your child?
1: My half-brother was the same way. When we were growing up, you know, his daddy would come pick him up. He had one of them brand-new Thunderbirds. He'd pull up in front of the house, toot-toot, and our old dusty asses be standing in front of that.
0: Did he ever take you sometime?
1: Yeah. And eventually, you know, my brother moved out and went to live with him.
2: Good life by himself.
3: Feel so guilty looking at us.
0: They have too many friends to spend. We will be giving a deserving someone the Shoe Booty of the Week award coming up in about 10 minutes. Now we're getting back to the mix on the D.L. Hughley.

0: That wraps up this hour's Hughley House Party. We're going to bring the party to you every single hour. Now it's time to give a deserving someone the Shoebody of the Week Award.
1: And now it's time for the Shoebody of the Week Award. Dame Dash is an American entrepreneur, music producer, and executive producer.
2: That boy is good.
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1: He's best known for co-founding Rockefeller Records with Jay-Z in 1994. It's the Rock. And for managing Jay-Z early in his career. Dash is also the co-founder of the successful streetwear brand Rockaware with Jay-Z.
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1: Dame gets the Shoebody because his diss track was whack.
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7: Oh, hell no.
1: So, right out the gate, what 55-year-old man wants to put out a diss track? I'm not saying it's childish, but at this age, he should be dropping off grandkids, not beats. At his age, it's not rap. It's a midlife crisis calling 911.
8: My eyes dialed 911 a long time ago.
1: The song is called Cheap Teeth. 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
1: It talks about bad breath and cinnamon poo. I hate to call his song whack, but I did earlier. It

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0: 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But again, away from screens if you can. And as you get back into bed, it's all about breathing again. 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That really works for me. I'm Dr. Sanjay Gupta, helping you live a better life.
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4: Me neither.
3: I like them. After that, he was sponsored by RC Cola. Let me tell you that. After that, he ain't gonna get sponsored by Tab. 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
1: Jolt.
3: Simba's here. It's brought to you by Cactus Cooler. All right, coming up.
1: What is this big K? So stop it.
5: Hey, it's Kool-Aid.
3: Let's go to space.
2: Where's Artemis?
3: Well, you know, Artemis was the goddess. She was Zeus's daughter.
2: And she, Artemis was?
3: Yeah, Artemis.
2: I don't believe that. Let me look that up. No, that's not true. Artemis.
1: Daughter of Zeus and Leto.
2: Yeah. The wilderness, the wild animals, and the moon, and Chastity. There she goes.
3: It's Chastity. That's why you couldn't see it at first. That's why. I mean, it's like, you know, a vampire can't see himself in the mirror. They can upcharge the hell out of you. After that's happened. Like, when you didn't.
1: Oh, hell yeah.
3: What is a service charge? Who is Gratis? Yeah. I don't even know her.
1: But, you man, a tomahawk, you already there. First of all, I don't know a woman that can eat a tomahawk by herself.
3: And if you eat a tomahawk by yourself, you're big enough to fight and get out of there. So it don't make no difference.
2: FBI Director Kash Patel is suing The Atlantic, seeking $250 million in damages over the publication's article last week. Alleging that he had a history of alcohol abuse. But in a statement, The Atlantic said, "We stand by our reporting on Kash Patel, and we will vigorously defend The Atlantic and our journalists against his meritless lawsuit."
3: We saw you drunk at the Olympics. You can't be cross-eyed and drunk. Pick a struggle, man.
2: Come on.
3: I'm dropping another hot new song with my day bud of the week. That's coming up in less than 15 minutes. It is the D.L. Hughley Show.
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3: 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Hughley Show, your
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0: It is the D.L. Hughley Show, your 2026 edition. So Carolyn Leavitt, she is the spokesperson for the White House, right?
1: Yes.
0: And she is pregnant, right? Mm-hmm. So is she lying for two, too? She lying for two.
2: Wow. Leave the kids alone.
0: Does she have to lie twice as much because she's covering two lives?
1: Yes, indeed.
0: She's not lying for one.
1: She's lying for two.
0: And how did we go for steel struck in Iran? Remember, a year ago, we blew up their nuclear capacity, right?
3: Yep.
0: Then at the beginning, we destroyed their army, the navy, everything, right? Yeah. Yeah. What are we blowing up steel?
1: That's a good question.
0: What are we blowing up steel? Didn't we? We're going to blow them into... It's the greatest... None of that. What are we still blowing up? How are we exchanging weapons when all of their weapons are gone?
1: I don't even know at this point. I don't think they know. They just like, do another one.
0: Worrying about testosterone. You need to be worried about mental capacity.
1: Yes. That part. That's still so crazy to me.
0: Stupid.
1: You're so concerned about their testosterone level. And I guess if you're not over 30, is what they say, your testosterone level, then you can't be in the military.
0: What can't you? So it's only going to be, what are you creating a super army? You know who else tried to do that too, right?
1: Yeah.
0: A white super army. Is that what you're trying to do?
1: Yeah. Well, you remember when he stood in front of all of them and said, if you're fat, you can't be in here. You got to be underweight and all these things.
4: Now you got to shave, whether you have, you know.
1: Yep.
0: Well, then this dude, we're not going to make people take the flu shot. And a whole base got the flu.
4: Yeah.
0: Dumbass.
4: And some died. Yep.
0: He's stupid. America deserves every ounce of this. Every ounce. You thought white was enough, and it ain't.
1: And it ain't.
0: All we got to do is just put white people in all these positions.
1: Mm-hmm.
0: And then, everything going to be great. Everything's going to be great. And then we have the Supreme Court. They'll let us do whatever we want. I'm like, man, it's if it wasn't so sad, it would be hilarious.
1: Yeah,
0: he said, they struck down the straits. Said, no, the straits open. Is it
1: open?
3: Yeah, it's open for water, but not for ships.
0: That strait closes more down than legs on the closes more than legs on the weekend. I swear to God, it's crazy.
1: Oh boy.
3: Leave my wife out of it.
1: It's definitely fine.
0: Come here. Now we're just showing old videos of stuff where you blew up. Look at it. We blowing stuff up. We blowing trucks up now.
1: I told you.
2: That's Venezuela. I saw that one.
1: I'm blowing any and everything.
0: You'll never use this line more again messing with me to care of the mightiest military.
1: Somebody get that bike over there.
0: All right, coming up this hour, we got My Day Butt of the Week, plus it's Friday, and I didn't have you out of the club, so we're going to bring the party to you, straight to you with the Hughley House Party. And we got Alebo, the streaming hack warrior on the D.L. Hughley Show.

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1: Samia. And if you don't like singers that sound like a billy goat, I guess you'll like this next one. Hey, his words, not mine. Here is Eric Bellinger.
2: Yo, what's good? It's your boy, Eric Bellinger. And this right here is my

0: And that was DL's debut for you. Eric Bellinger, crying in front of you. Everybody, please, please have a safe and wonderful weekend.
1: Thank you, baby girl. We're going to bring the party to you every single hour with the Hughley House Party that jumps off in 5 minutes on the DL Hughley Show.
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12: Even for people who fall asleep easily, staying asleep can be difficult. You wake up, your mind starts to race, you can't turn those thoughts off. Sleep experts say there are a few things you can try. Cognitive shuffling. That's when you choose a random, impersonal, non-emotional word. Then for each letter of that word, think of as many words that begin with each letter as you can before moving on to the next one. It distracts your brain from stress. It also mimics the fragmented thought patterns that usually occur as you drift off to sleep. Sensory grounding is something else. That's when you work through things you can hear, feel, see, smell, or taste. That helps you to be in the moment instead of dwelling on the past or the future. Or just do a mental walkthrough of a place you know well. Familiar but neutral imagery that can calm the brain. I'm Dr. Sanjay Gupta, helping you live a better life.
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1: 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Just play the game one way. You hit a ball in the gap, run. Boom, coming in hot.
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0: 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And we're back. 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

0: said that his wife has a fans only page that he knew nothing about. He thinks it's disrespectful. She says, well, you knew who I was when you met me. If you marry a former porn star and now she's doing fans only page, at least she's cutting back.
1: Yeah.
0: You know what I mean? The streaming movie review with Alebo, the streaming hack warrior. She's up in about 10 minutes. Then we're getting back to the mix on the D.L. Hughley Show.

0: That is going to wrap up this hour's Hughley House Party. We're going to bring the party to every single hour. Now it is time to listen to Alibo, the streaming hack warrior.
1: Dale, my home brother.
0: What's that, Alibo?
1: The summertime is here in the air. It is hot. It is so hot outside, the corner boys are not hustling drugs anymore. They are selling shade. I'm serious. No, the summer is great if you live in the suburbs or by the beach. There are ways to cool off. But if you live in the hood, it's like a survival reality show sponsored by Gatorade and Corner Store fans. It is one open fire hydrant party away from a SWAT response and a viral video on WorldStar. It's a block party by day, block beef by night, and who shot up the cookout by 10 p.m.? Uh-oh! People are sweating like a teenage girl on Epstein Island. You know, dear, my own brother, I am a warrior. I very seldom sweat. When I sweat, the droplets line up in single file like they're auditioning for greatness. Scientists have called my sweat man crystals. I'm serious. Today's movie has nothing to do with the summer, but it will make you sweat because today's movie is all about sex.
2: Oh.
1: The movie is Gail De Daughtry in the Celebrity Sex Pass, starring Zoe Deutch. In this movie, Zoe and her fiance are like most couples. They have a Celebrity Sex Pass. By the way, I am Beyonce's Celebrity Sex Pass. Jay-Z called and gave me his blessing and sent a thank you card. I'm serious. So, one day, Zoe comes home and finds her fiance with his celebrity pass. And they are making the headboard file a complaint. He is parking his beef bus in her tuna taco. Uh-oh. They are having a great American pelvic negotiation. I'm serious. So, Zoe decides to travel to Hollywood, seeking revenge by pursuing her own celebrity sex payback. She is mad because she gave pass out like Oprah gives out cars. You get to smash. You get to smash. Everyone gets to smash. Now, she is in Hollywood on a revenge smash mission. She shows up everywhere, like Jake from the State Farm. I'm serious. Her celebrity pass, by the way, is John DeHamm. And when she finds him, I cannot tell you what happens. I will say, she didn't create the game, but she definitely put the WT in the F in it. Uh-oh. This movie is very funny. It is a perfect summer hit. I give it 3.5 handbags. And if you add this film while shaving your armpits, I will add a 1-ounce bottle of Alibo's Warrior Sweat. When you apply, you become 85% more interesting. It's the sweat that scares dehydration. Alibo's Warrior Sweat. It makes your sweat legendary. I'm serious. This is Alibo, your hacking warrior, with the Stream Hacking Movie Review. Hum-

0: Coming up, we're going to take a peek into Jasmine's diary. That's coming up in approximately 10 minutes on the D.L. Hughley Show.
1: Get more D.L. 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Hughley than ever before with the D.L. Hughley Show app.
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3: Lane Kiffin says he has one regret about leaving Ole Miss for LSU. 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
3: This is the Daily Play with Joy Taylor. Last season, Lane Kiffin shook up the college football world, leaving his 11-1 Ole Miss team at the door of the college football playoff to take on the more heralded LSU Tiger job. Kiffin now says he wishes he would have just walked away instead of fighting with Ole Miss athletic director Keith Carter. He said, I wish I would have gone in when I met with Keith. 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And he'd say no. 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And move on and never even discuss it again. One thing a college football coach is going to do is hustle.

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15: I read this interesting story the other day, which was written by a colleague of mine, about why so-called, quote, admin nights are the new book club for busy adults. Now, I learned this is a term coined by journalist Chris Collin, who wrote about this life hack in the Wall Street Journal. An admin night is when people come together for a night, a fun night, while holding one another accountable to an assignment. The ones usually considered back burner tasks, the ones that you've been putting off. The person you choose to do an admin night with matters a lot because that's your accountability partner. That's what one person told us. People love the social aspect because it can bring these boring tasks to light, make them feel more fun, and where you go matters as well. You need to have enough space and hopefully not too many distractions. And again, don't forget to leave some time for fun. I'm Dr. Sanjay Gupta, helping you live a better life.
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1: There's a new wellness trend that's on the rise. 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
1: Right.
0: Exactly. 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And

0: Take a peek in Jasmine's diary. 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
1: oh
0: read her.
1: Oh my gosh.
2: Dear diary, have you ever felt guilty about something that you know about someone, you know? Well, I was at a farmer's market a couple of days ago, and I saw my neighbor. And of course, you know, we're very friendly, so I walked over and I spoke to her, and I was like, oh my gosh, it's so good to see you. And we just kind of started having a conversation, and over walks this guy who puts his arms around her and kisses her on the cheek and calls her baby. Now, what I do know is two things. He was very handsome. The second, he is not her husband. And she looked at me in a way to say, I know this isn't my husband, but please don't say anything. And I felt really weird because, one, you're drawing me into your drama. And two, you know, I really like your husband. He's done a lot of nice things for me. He's looked out for me when there were fires here in the area. He made sure my house was safe. And now I don't know if I need to go back and snitch or keep my mouth closed. And I know I'm going to see him. I see him every single morning, you know, taking out the trash or washing the car for his wife. And now I got to tell him somebody else is washing your wife's car. Wink, wink. Ugh.
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1: What did you set this on, hell? 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
1: 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How come old white people always want to go back in time? Because there's nothing in the future for them.
3: Always.
1: They always want to go back.
3: Because it was better for them.
1: Here's the thing. Here's the showstopper. If it is, in fact, that China meddled, then why have you never talked to them about it? If China meddled, why have you never had a conversation with Xi Jinping about it?
4: Such good buddies.
1: You such good buddies. Why have you never talked to him about meddling and interfering in our elections and threatening them with tariffs? Now, you threaten everybody with tariffs for everything. You didn't like when Canada didn't like what you said, and you threatened them with tariffs. So if you believe, or you did believe, or you had evidence that China was meddling, and then you didn't threaten them with tariffs, or you didn't make them stop, or you didn't tell them there would be sanctions on them if they didn't stop it, there was no punitive action taken, not even terse words, you didn't send ambassadors to talk to them, then you're lying. You're lying. Now, when you thought that the Russians had Hillary's email, you thought they weren't meddling, right? You told them to get some more, right? Mm-hmm. If you really believe that the Chinese people are meddling, you had no problem saying that COVID came from there, right?
5: Nope. Sure
1: didn't. You put tariffs on everything that they did, but you never tried to talk to them about meddling in our elections. You never threatened them with sanctions for meddling in our elections. You didn't have a conversation. I told Xi Jinping he better stop it. You're lying. Mm-hmm. Some people get so upset with me, the things I say, so we're giving them an opportunity to express themselves with our segment called
2: F-U-D-L-U.
1: Plus, and we're bringing the party straight to you with the Hughley House Party. It's the DL Hughley.

0: sometimes people get really upset with the things I say, so we're going to let them vent on our segment called FUDL Hughley. 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
1: Hello, this is Niecy James, your FUDL correspondent. Our first FUDL comment comes from Facebook. Brazen Wright says, DL, I hear congratulations are in order. You recently became a grandfather to a beautiful baby girl. I also heard you said you are going to spoil her and give her everything she asked for, even after her parents tell her no. DL, you need to stay out of the child-raising business. Look how your own kids turned out after you helped raise them. Please stop. Break the cycle. F*** you, Dudley. Our next FUDL comment is from Instagram. MixSys22 says, DL, I hear you constantly making fun of your executive producer, Skip Cheatham, ever since he took a DNA test and found out he was 38% white. Why is that a thing with you? He is still a strong, intelligent black man. Besides, we didn't make fun of you when your DNA test results came back showing you were 43% butthole. F*** you, Dudley. Our last FUDL comment is from the Dudley Show website. Callie Love says, DL, why do you always say everyone is against California? We love almost everything about California. We love the Lakers, we love Fatburger, the great weather, palm trees, and Hollywood. Even iconic artists have made great songs about California. Tupac, Tony, Biggie, LL Cool J, DL, I'll say it again. We love California. The only thing we hate about California is you. But f*** it, Dudley. Well, that's it for this week. This is Niecy James, your FUDL correspondent. And until next week, bye.
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24: We've all been there, in a boring meeting, a long lecture, struggling to stay awake. 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
1: Happy birthday to Mel Gibson. Remember when he said he hoped his wife get ready for a pack of N-words? A pack. Yeah. A pack. What are we, cigarettes? Give me $20 on point one, please, and a pack of them N-words right there. No, like.
0: It's the DL Hughley Show. And we're back. We know you're missing happy hour, but don't worry, because we're bringing the party to your house. 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

0: That's going to wrap up the Hughley House Party. Now it's time for What You Need to Know with the one and only Sybil Wilkes.
1: It's Sybil Wilkes with What We Need to Know. Secretary of State Marco Rubio issued a stern warning to Tehran, declaring that an Asian nation summit in the Philippines that Iranian military actions against American forces will carry severe consequences. Responding to Iran's foreign minister, who framed their war policy as an eye for an eye, Rubio warned that President Trump's stance is a head for an eye, as 17 U.S. soldiers have died in the conflict since March. After initially thinking about retiring, free agent superstar LeBron James agreed to a two-year, $8 million contract with the Philadelphia 76ers. That includes a second-year player option. Entering his 24th NBA season at the age of 41, James chose Philadelphia to pursue another championship. Calling it his last decision, James stated he prioritized winning over money for this final chapter of his career. In Mississippi, Jackson County District Attorney Angel Myers is fiercely defending her office's investigation into the mysterious death of 18-year-old Nolan Wells. Following a private autopsy that left the cause of death undetermined, Myers released a video statement confirming the case will be presented to a local grand jury, emphasizing that every non-natural death receives a thorough review. Wells, who was black, was found dead near Horn Island on July 6 after traveling with a group of white friends over the holiday weekend. In Minnesota, 37-year-old Shiloh Hendricks was found guilty of disorderly conduct after a viral video captured her hurling racial epithets at an 8-year-old autistic black child on a playground over a pack of applesauce. The jury deliberated for about 9 hours before sentencing Hendricks to pay a $1,000 fine and perform 200 hours of community service. To subscribe to my free daily newsletter, please visit SybilWilkes.com. For all the news 24/7, go to NewsOne.com. I'm Sybil Wilkes. Be informed. Be empowered.
0: Thank you, Sybil. What Have You Learned is coming up next on the D.L. Hughley Show.
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11: We've all been there, in a boring meeting, a long lecture, struggling to stay awake. 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Aside from the obvious, making sure you're getting enough sleep, there are a couple quick pick-me-ups that experts recommend before you take your seat. If you have time, you might try to squeeze in a quick nap, just a couple minutes even. That can increase your alertness. 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Get your blood and your hormones pumping, splash some cold water on your face, or grab a cup of coffee, obviously. If you're not a caffeine drinker, even just taking small sips of water throughout your meeting could be enough to keep you awake. Of course, you could also make a point to engage in the meeting. You're not likely to fall asleep while you're actually talking. I'm Dr. Sanjay Gupta, helping you live a better life.

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0: 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And

0: Me too. Yeah, but you know, I learned something today.
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3: 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That's going to do it for us, ladies and gentlemen. I hope you tuned in. So, Jasmine Sanders, what did you learn today?
4: Well, while you're getting your los fritos.
3: Dos elotes, por favor.
4: Yeah, while you're getting that.
3: Dos elotes, por favor.
4: Pick up one of these $1 coins with Trump's face on it. The U.S. Mint just produced one of these gold coins.
3: Do you use it to pay rape charges?
4: No, but you can get some dos elotes.
3: Do you use it to settle?
4: You can use it to get you some fried corn.
3: It's a doubloon. I wonder, did he have to give 5.6 million of them to his victim?
4: Yeah, probably.
3: She got actually, her we paid it.
4: Of course we did. Yes. But I'm just saying, she got her money. She got her dos elotes.
3: Junior's hand to the king. What'd you learn today?
5: What I learned is, you know, some of these statements aren't just statements. Some of them got some a level of truth in it. Like this week, hey man, thank God it's Friday. For some reason, this week seemed like it's been 2 weeks. No offense. You know, I love being with y'all. We had a lot of fun. But man, I am glad it's this weekend. Now, if I could only work it out that y'all, you know, you wouldn't work us on this weekend show. But hey, I'm not complaining. Yeah, like I said, it's been a ball. But I sure am happy that it's over.
3: I think we've shown all what we can do here. Right?
4: Yep,
3: right.
4: We have.
3: It's the D.L. Hughley Show. We will see you on the other side. Kyle, my favorite short bus operator. Boy, last train. We got to go.
6: Tout.
3: It's the D.L. Hughley Show. See you on the other side.
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1: 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Just play the game one way. You hit a ball in the gap, run. 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